0: They've dealt with thousands of 999 calls as more than 100 firefighters battle blazes across the region. Homes have been burnt to the ground in Stourbridge after a grass fire quickly spread through neighbourhoods. A child and three firefighters have been taken to hospital. Simon Toohill's chief fire officer.
1: This has been one of the most significant incidents that West Midlands Fire Service has ever attended. The devastation is extensive. We understand the impact that will have on the residents and the local community. We want to reassure everyone we will do everything we can to minimise that.
0: Counting's underway in the Clacton by-election, where Nigel Farage is hoping to retain his seat. The contest was triggered by the Reform UK leader's resignation in July in protest at media scrutiny of and a parliamentary investigation into donations and other financial support he'd received. Two people are being treated for serious injuries after a train derailed in East Sussex. Several carriages are lying on their side after the incident near Lewes Station. The Southern Rail Service was heading from London's Victoria to Eastbourne when it crashed just before 4 o'clock on Thursday. Our reporter Phoebe Southworth says there's a huge emergency services response.
2: There are around two dozen vehicles parked up in all areas around the train track. Around 150 people on board at the time of the derailment, and we now know that two have sustained serious injuries and a further nine have also had injuries.
0: A 102-year-old man with dementia has died days after he was allegedly pushed off stage while complaining about noise at his local pub in South Wales. A 56-year-old was arrested on suspicion of assault and is under investigation. Mike Ashley's Frasers Groups brought Harvey Nichols out of administration. The Sports Direct owner's taken over six shops. And Amy Hunt's won the European Sprint Double after taking the 200 metres at the European Athletics Championships in Birmingham. She adds to her 100-metre success earlier in the week. That's the latest. I'm Imani Rana.
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1: There are two types of drive you can have on the motorway. One that feels like this. Or one that feels... like this. The difference is just a few little changes. Like giving more space to the car in front, or not hogging the middle lane. Because being a little more considerate on the road actually reduces congestion and collisions, which transforms everyone's journey. So we all feel a little less and a lot more. National Highways.
2: 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Same tarmac, same rules. Just a different number of wheels. Motorbikes aren't in your way. 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And be aware of motorbikes. Because when we look out for each other, everyone gets where they're going safely. Motorbike safety. It's on all of us. National Highways.
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0: From the Sky News Centre at 2. Firefighters are continuing to tackle blazes at multiple homes in the West Midlands after wildfires spread throughout the area. It started in Stourbridge yesterday. West Midlands Fire Service says a child and three firefighters have been taken to hospital for smoke inhalation. The region's fire service says it's facing extreme levels of demand. Steph Jones is a local resident.
1: We are very much a built-up area, but right on the edge of the countryside. The fire itself has started in what you would call a rural park. It was right on the edge of an extremely built-up estate. There have been some secondary fires that have begun, so people are very

0: be alert.
1: The counting process is underway in the Clacton by-election. It's been triggered by Reform leader Nigel Farage, who's called it a people versus the establishment contest after quitting as MP for the constituency in July. He'd been facing questions over donations. Mr Farage is re-standing, but facing no major political party fielding candidates. Our political correspondent John Craig is in Clacton and says reaction to the by-election hasn't been positive.
2: Critics have said it's a farce, it's a pantomime and so on, it's a waste of money. So he's saying let us pay for it. That, of course, is completely against the rules because, of course, you can't have one party paying for an election. But there's some suggestion that he might be allowed to make some sort of donation. We'll see about that.
1: Two people are in hospital with serious injuries after a train derailed near Lewes railway station. British Transport Police have declared a major incident and investigators are assessing whether the hot weather could have been a contributing factor. Solo travellers over 55 are being warned about new sophisticated tactics being used by scammers this summer. New analysis suggests romance fraud is on the rise. A man's been charged with stealing almost £2,000 worth of meat from Aldi. 25-year-old Tristan Crisford from Kent was arrested on Wednesday. And the UK economy unexpectedly grew in June. GDP rose by 0.3%. That's the latest. I'm Imani Rana.
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0: Why poorly again?
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2: Hello? Can you hear me? Can you hear me loud and clear?

0: from the Sky News Centre at 3. Counting's underway in the Clacton by-election, where Nigel Farage is hoping to retain his seat. The contest was triggered by the Reform UK leader's resignation in July in protest at media scrutiny of and a parliamentary investigation into donations and other financial support he'd received. West Midlands Fire Service say they've dealt with thousands of 999 calls as more than 100 firefighters battle blazes across the region. Homes have been burnt to the ground in Stourbridge after a grass fire quickly spread through neighbourhoods. A child and three firefighters have been taken to hospital. Simon Twohills, Chief Fire Officer.
1: This has been one of the most significant incidents that West Midlands Fire Service has ever attended. The devastation is extensive. We understand the impact that will have on the residents and the local community. We want to reassure everyone we will do everything we can to minimise that.
0: Two people are being treated for serious injuries after a train derailed in East Sussex. Several carriages are lying on their side after the incident near Lewes Station. The Southern Rail Service was heading from London's Victoria to Eastbourne when it crashed just before 4 o'clock on Thursday. Our reporter Phoebe Southworth says there's been a huge emergency services response.
2: There are around two dozen vehicles parked up in all areas around the train track. Around 150 people on board at the time of the derailment, and we now know that two have sustained serious injuries, and a further nine have also had injuries.
0: A 102-year-old man with dementia has died days after he was allegedly pushed off stage while complaining about noise at his local pub in South Wales. A 56-year-old was arrested on suspicion of assault and is under investigation. Mike Ashley's Frasers Group has bought Harvey Nichols out of administration. The Sports Direct owner's taken over six shops. And Amy Hunt has won the European sprint double after taking the 200 metres at the European Athletics Championships in Birmingham. She adds to her 100 metre success earlier in the week. That's the latest. I'm Imani Rana.
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1: Hello, this is Lyndon Bolshaw and welcome to a selection of songs from the 1980s. And here's a track from 1985 by Jackie Graham, Step Right Up.

0: Ipswich.
1: You're both on the same road. Same tarmac, same rules. Just a different number of wheels. Motorbikes aren't in your way. They're on their way, just like you. So use your mirrors. Check before you maneuver. And be aware of motorbikes. 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Motorbike safety. It's on all of us. National Highways. 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Check before you maneuver. 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Motorbike safety. It's on all of us. National Highways.
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1: Hey, it's me. 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
1: I know you. 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

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And our next track is Lola Young.

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0: From the Sky News Centre at 4, Nigel Farage has announced he'll not attend the Clacton by-election declaration, in which he's a candidate.
1: I regret to say, but I'm damned if I'm going to stand on a stage having won a resounding victory, a ringing endorsement of all that I've tried to fight for and you've tried to fight for, and be demeaned and humiliated by nobodies.
0: At a party event in the constituency, the Reform UK leaders claimed Essex police have informed him of an organised campaign to disrupt and degrade the result. Votes are still being counted. Mr Farage stepped down as MP, triggering the contest in July, after facing questions over donations he'd received. Essex police have been contacted for comment. Firefighters are continuing to tackle a blaze in the West Midlands, which has caused a number of homes to set alight. Two people have reportedly been affected by heat and smoke in Stourbridge. It happened after wildfires spread throughout the area. Dr Chloe Brimacombe is a climate expert.
2: I think this summer has been incredibly extreme, and there are thoughts that next summer we could see a similar pattern, because we're having that baseline warming exacerbated, amplified by El Nino. So it's really important that government think about that.
0: 18 people have been injured, two seriously, after a train derailed in East Sussex. Carriages flipped over near Lewes when a London to Eastbourne service came off the tracks. A man has been charged with stealing almost £2,000 worth of meat from Aldi. 25-year-old Tristan Crisford from Kent was arrested on Wednesday. Elsewhere, it's suggested people who work between just 20 and 30 hours a week are more likely to fall behind on their bills. Research claims that they're 73% more inclined than those on fixed hours. And Jack Draper has lost in his latest comeback match from injury. He went down in straight sets in the opening round at the Cincinnati Open to Spaniard Martin Landaluce. From Sky News, I'm Imani Rana.
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0: From the Sky News Centre at 5. Despite calling the Clacton by-election himself, Nigel Farage says he won't be attending the count. The Reform UK leader is hoping to retain his seat after quitting as an MP last month in protest over the scrutiny of financial support he'd received. He says he's been advised by Essex Police about a plot to embarrass him on stage. Returning officer Ian Davidson says the results will be announced as planned.
1: It is up to as to whether individual candidates wish to or do not wish to attend the count, but as far as we're concerned, and we will be able to complete this count successfully and safely for all the candidates.
0: Essex Police have been contacted for comment. People in the West Midlands are being urged to only call 999 where absolutely necessary as emergency services tackle fast-spreading wildfires. One incident in Stourbridge has been called one of the most significant the region's fire service has ever dealt with. People were forced to flee after flames started tearing through homes. Thomas Clayton's from West Midlands Police.
2: I'd like to thank the public again for their response, but also to keep up the common sense approach, not to come down to the scene, not to try and go back to homes unless the all clear has been given, so we can keep everybody safe and resolve this as soon as we can.
0: Prime Minister Andy Burnham will speak with emergency services on the ground. More than 1,000 bus drivers are going on strike today over the UK's roasting conditions. 1,500 Arriva drivers are calling for air conditioning to be installed in vehicles. Two people are being treated for serious injuries after a train derailed in East Sussex. The Southern Rail Service was heading from London's Victoria to Eastbourne when it crashed yesterday. Solo travellers over 55 are being warned about new sophisticated tactics being used by scammers this summer. New analysis suggests romance frauds on the rise. And to sport now, where Amy Hunt has won the European sprint double after taking the 200 metres at the European Athletics Championships in Birmingham. This means she adds to her 100 metre success earlier in the week. That's the latest. I'm Imani Rana.
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0: From the Sky News Centre at 6, Nigel Farage has announced he won't be attending the Clacton by-election count. He's claimed what he calls an overwhelming victory in the vote, but no result has yet been declared. A spokesperson for Reform UK says he isn't going to the official declaration due to what they say is a credible threat against him. Our chief political correspondent John Craig has been reading a statement from Essex Police.
1: We have a proportionate and robust policing operation to ensure the safety and security of all participants in the count.
0: Several homes have been burned to the ground in Stourbridge after a grass fire at a golf course. More than 100 firefighters have been battling the flames and at least six people have received medical treatment. Two people are in hospital with severe injuries after a train derailment in East Sussex yesterday afternoon. Passengers on board described pandemonium as several carriages flipped over. An investigation into the cause of the incident is underway. Amber heat health alerts are still in place across all of England as sweltering temperatures are expected to continue into today. We're being asked to check on our elderly or vulnerable neighbours. Rangers are out of the Champions League after losing their qualifier to Jagiellonia Białystok 3-2 on aggregate. It means manager Derek McInnes is now four matches without a win in charge of the club. He says he couldn't believe what he saw last night at Ibrox.
2: Yeah, I think it was justified, to be honest. It wasn't good enough. What we served up, particularly second half, wasn't good enough. I've got to be honest with that. I've got to own it. But for us to lose the goal, would we do better? It's our set play. Madness. It's inexplicable how we don't make a foul, how we don't stop the flow of the attack.
0: And Great Britain's Amy Hunt won the sprint double after taking the 200 metres title at the European Athletics Championships in Birmingham. She adds to her 100 success earlier in the week. Dina Asher-Smith was third. That's the latest from Sky News. I'm Kat Suave.
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0: From the Sky News Centre at 7, the result of the Clacton by-election has been announced.
1: I therefore do hereby declare that Nigel Farage is duly elected as the Member of Parliament for the Clacton constituency at this election. Thank you all very much indeed. Thank you.
0: Reform UK leader Nigel Farage won with 22,239 votes, which is more than he picked up at the general election 2 years ago. But he wasn't at the official declaration after his party claimed there was a credible threat against him. It's understood Essex police didn't tell Mr. Farage or any of the 33 other candidates not to attend. People in the West Midlands are being urged to only call 999 where absolutely necessary as emergency services tackle fast-spreading wildfires. One incident in Stourbridge has been called one of the most significant the region's fire service has ever dealt with. People were forced to flee after flames started tearing through homes. Thomas Clayton's from West Midlands Police.
2: I'd like to thank the public again for their response, but also to keep up the common sense approach, not to come down to the scene, not to try and go back to homes unless the all clear has been given. So we can keep everybody safe and resolve this as soon as we can.
0: A rail investigation's taking place after a train came off the tracks in East Sussex, severely injuring two people. At least three carriages flipped over near Lewes, leaving some passengers trapped inside. We're being asked to check on our elderly neighbours as amber heat health alerts remain in force across the whole of England. Yesterday was the hottest day of the year so far, with temperatures exceeding 38 degrees in London. Rangers were booed off at Ibrox after being dumped out of the Europa League. They lost 3-2 on aggregate to Polish side Jagiellonia Białystok. And British sprinter Amy Hunt is celebrating her second gold medal at the European Athletics Championships. She won the 200 metres last night in Birmingham, matching her 100 metre victory. That's the latest. I'm Kat Suave. Switch Radio
3: weather. Cloudy skies over Birmingham this morning, giving a mild start with temperatures sitting near 19 degrees. The cloud cover persists into the afternoon as it gradually warms, with highs of around 29 degrees by late afternoon. There's only a small chance of a light brief shower, so most places should stay dry. Expect warm, slightly muggy conditions beneath the overcast through the afternoon and into the evening, with little overall change for the rest of the day.
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0: Morning, Birmingham. Starting with Pompeii and Bastille. It's Friday morning. It's the 14th of August, 2026. This is Switch Radio. I'm Ben Ellis, and you are most welcome to join us for Switch Radio Breakfast. A very big day on the show, which I'll tell you about a little bit later on. Plenty to come besides, starting with a look at the front pages of the papers. It's coming next.
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0: Kiss, the White Stripes, and Blue Orchid. Monday morning will be in 3 days' time. I don't know why I said that. It's Friday. It's the heat. It just messes with your head. Switch Radio Breakfast, Channel 4. News music in the background tells us that it's time for a look at the front pages of the papers. The Daily Telegraph is leading on a story about the alleged funding of pro-Palestine marches in Britain. The Times pulls together the effects of a wildfire in the West Midlands and the derailment of a train in East Sussex, it says. Both may be linked to the heat wave, as images suggest the track may have buckled, possibly due to the extreme temperatures. The Star leads on the derailing of the train near Lewes in East Sussex, saying there were serious injuries when it came off the tracks. Burning homes in Stourbridge dominate the front of the Daily Mirror. The paper says Tinderbox Britain bursts into flames on Thursday as temperatures hit 38.1 degrees Celsius. The Mail also reports on the apocalyptic looking scenes in Stourbridge and says witnesses described how flames jumped from house to house. The Sun leads on the train derailment in Sussex. It says three carriages came off the tracks and smashed through trees, trapping around 150 people. Water firms have been given the green light to hike bills again to cover the extra £3.4 billion in spending, according to the Daily Telegraph, the Daily Express, which reports that the increases will begin next year and last until 2030. The Metro reports that a record 2.5 million people went to A&E last month. The Royal College of Nursing says some staff have collapsed from heat exhaustion due to the sweltering working conditions this summer. Universities are warning of financial turmoil after figures suggested a significant fall in applications from foreign students, say The Guardian. Artificial intelligence company Anthropic could be valued at $2 trillion or more when it's listed on the stock market in October, according to the Financial Times. And the water watchdog has given firms permission to charge customers 36% more between 2025 and 2030, according to The Eye. And those are the front pages of the papers and this Friday morning here on Switch Radio.
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0: Made for Birmingham, it's the award-winning Switch Radio, the amazing LIFEGOESON, as life goes on, from Noah and the Whale at 17 minutes past 7, Friday morning. Bits and breaking news yesterday, not too far from the studios of Switch Radio, a statement has been released from the Pioneer Group. We are aware of a fire involving 3 or 4 properties on Tangmere Drive and have been working closely with the emergency services at the scene this afternoon. This was yesterday. Staff have been on site supporting those affected and assisting the emergency services where required. The safety of our customers and the wider community remains our highest priority, as this remains an active incident. Information is still being established. We would ask members of the public to avoid the area if possible while emergency services continue their work. We thank local residents for their patience and cooperation. As this remains an active incident, we would also ask people to avoid speculation. We will continue to work closely with the emergency services and will provide further updates when appropriate.
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0: And how'd you get on with the twiddle that we set you yesterday, Birmingham? I'm white when I'm dirty, and black when I'm clean. What am I? I'm white when I'm dirty, but black when I'm clean. What am I? Well, let's see if you got this right. I am, of course, a blackboard. I was about to say something that the kids don't have to worry about until, another couple of weeks, but I don't think they have to worry about them anyway. I've seen it now. They have, like, projectors on whiteboards, and they write with pens. Kids have no idea about blackboards these days. It makes me feel rather old. No twiddle for the weekend. We're not doing it on Fridays anymore because we are dedicating the final hour of the show on Friday morning to the new and improved Super Switch, the expanded edition of our football predictions game, which we'll tell you more about a little bit later on.
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I do. On the half hour, all day, every day, the Midlands Music Guarantee here on Switch Radio, championing local artists. Our first one of the day, like we said, from our friend James Reedy. Love You, I Do. Another one for you on the way in about an hour's time from any era, genre, or style of music. They could be legends. 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

0: 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I don't think I've ever played that on the radio before. Jim Diamond, and Should Have Known Better. 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

0: J.P. Cooper and Waiting on a Blue Sky. Friday, 14th of August, 2026. If it is your birthday today, then we'll find out, shall we, who you share your special day with. And, well, you've got the weather to remember this this summer by. There's no doubt about that. But who's sharing it with you? Catherine Bell, the actress, is 58 years old today. American actress, though, known for her roles as Lieutenant Colonel Sarah McKenzie in the TV series JAG, Denise Sherwood in the series Army Wives, and Cassie Nightingale in The Good Witch. Been in lots of films, TV series and stuff since 2008. Like we said, 58 years old today. Maya Jama, the TV presenter, is 32 years old today. Marc Francois, British politician, 61. Sarah Brightman, the soprano, musical theatre actress and dancer, of course, 66 years old today. Paddy McGuinness, is it harsh to say responsible for killing Top Gear, A Question of Sport? And I think he's going to get big break, isn't he? It's a bit harsh, really. But he's 53 years old today, is Paddy McGuinness. James Buckley, Jay, from The Inbetweeners. The Inbetweeners are coming back. Is 39 years old today. It's Adrian Lester's birthday today. That's right. Anthony Harvey. That's what he was born anyway. An English actor, director and writer. That's right. 58 today. Born in Birmingham. That's right. And yeah, some good names on the list here. Some good posthumous ones as well. It would have been Dina Walia's birthday today, the daughter of the founding father of Pakistan, born on this day in 1919. Margaret Pole, the Countess of Salisbury, English peeress, daughter of George, Duke of Clarence, born on this day. Do you know, you're not sure if somebody's passed on or not? I think we can go with it with 1473 as a date of birth. Yeah, I think that's fair to say. I think that's fair to assume, isn't it? Yes, indeed. Okay. And Derek Prince, the British missionary, was born on this day in 1915. Trevor Bannister from Are You Being Served? He was Mr. Lucas, wasn't he? That's right. That's right. Yeah, he was the cheeky one. That's right. Born on this day in 1934.
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Made for Birmingham, it's the award-winning Switch Radio with Niall Horan and Slow Hands. Tom Grennan, Don't Break the Heart. Before that, nearly 8 o'clock, the news is on the way. The latest from Stourbridge. I think we'll hear about that in the news upcoming next hour. Showbiz, Midlands Music Guarantee track number 2, the Midlands Magazine, some local headlines, and of course the shout-out to our early workers, Scissor Sisters, up to the news.

0: 72,000 votes, but wasn't running against any of the major parties. He also wasn't at the official result declaration, and claimed there was a credible threat made against him. Mr. Farage claimed victory early on in the race during an event in Essex.
1: Please, I'm very shy.
0: Firefighters are continuing to battle wildfires in the West Midlands, which have left four people in hospital. Flames broke out on grassland in Stourbridge before rapidly spreading to residential homes. Several properties have been burnt to the ground. Fire chiefs have described it as one of the most significant incidents they've faced. Nirmal Singh lives nearby.
2: I was probably about 12, 13 miles away. As I got closer, I thought it was maybe a factory on fire or something like that. And as I got closer towards the area, I realised that, hang on a minute, this is more or less in my own back garden. And the first thing I was worried about was my family.
0: Two people are in hospital with serious injuries after a train derailed in East Sussex. Investigators are looking at whether yesterday's high temperatures contributed to the incident near Lewes. Meanwhile, heat health alerts are still in place across the whole of England. Yesterday was the hottest day of the year so far, with temperatures peaking at over 38 degrees in London. Rangers manager Derek McInnes says they deserve to go out of the Europa League qualifying with a 3-2 aggregate defeat to Polish side Jagiellonia Białystok. Hearts also lost, going down 7-2 overall to Benfica after a 1-1 draw at Tynecastle. And Amy Hunt's taken gold in the 200 metres at the European Athletics Championships in Birmingham. Just a few days ago, she also won the 100 metres title. That's the latest. I'm Kat Suave.

0: Radio weather. Cloudy skies over Birmingham this morning, giving a mild start with temperatures sitting near 19 degrees. The cloud cover persists into the afternoon as it gradually warms, with highs of around 29 degrees by late afternoon. There's only a small chance of a light brief shower, so most places should stay dry. Expect warm, slightly muggy conditions beneath the overcast through the afternoon and into the evening, with little overall change for the rest of the day.
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0: Eagle Eye Cherry, Fallen in Love Again. Seven minutes past 8, Friday morning, sun starting to poke through. It's going to be another very warm one, not as hot as yesterday, thankfully, but yeah, no sign of it significantly cooling down anytime soon or any rain, but there we are. Switch Radio Breakfast, Friday morning. We are less than an hour away from the Super Switch Hour, which is how we're going to do things for a brand new season. Final hour of the show on a Friday, the entire hour dedicated to Super Switch, so we don't have to cram everything in. 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

Switch Radio Breakfast, Friday morning, with me, Ben Ellis. It is time at 11 minutes past 8 to salute the hearty start, the core of Britain, the backbone of this nation. We are talking about our early workers. We're talking about anybody who gets up ridiculously early, first thing in the morning, and goes to work for a living, maybe voluntarily, maybe vocationally, for the love of the job. Why not indeed? Now, we mentioned we're just under an hour away from the Super Switch Hour. So Super Switch is new and improved for this season. We've added a new player who we will introduce you to just after 9 o'clock this morning. We've also changed the point system. Now, for so long, it was 3 points if we got a score for a West Midlands match at the forthcoming weekend. 3 points, correct score, 3 points, 1 point for the correct outcome and not the correct score. But this year, we're adding 2 points for the correct margin. So that could just mix it up. So, for example, if we predict that a game will end 2-0, but the score is 3-1, then you get 2 points for that. So, yeah, Super Switch Hour from 9 o'clock this morning. Early workers in Birmingham, the Black Country, and Solihull, we salute you and thank you.

0: Made for Birmingham, it's the award-winning Switch Radio with the Lightning Seeds and Marvellous. 17 minutes past 8 here on this Friday morning. A lot going on the roads with the traffic network this morning. There's been a collision in Solihull this morning on Damson Lane. It's affecting the service X12 and Express Midlands, are saying, diverting in both directions via Hooksby Drive and Warhall Road. And bus services are accepting rail tickets on the 126, the 4, the 4M, the 34, the 37, the 39, the 74, the 80, the 87, the X3 and 529 until further notice. That is the case for services between Birmingham, Walsall and Wolverhampton.
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Some local headlines then. Major fires have broken out across the West Midlands. Three firefighters and a child are in hospital, with six more people treated for smoke inhalation. Around 100 crews battled a large...

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0: on the half hour, all day, every day, the Midlands Music Guarantee here on Switch Radio, championing local artists. ELO, Sweet Talking Woman, our second one for today. One more for you in an hour's time. Well, I say an hour's time, be a little over an hour's time, because we're restructuring things on a Friday morning for the Super Switch Hour, but more on that a bit later. Could be from any era, genre, or style of music. Legends like ELO, maybe somebody just under the radar, or could be your music too, or somebody that you know who have made some great music. They're a little bit shy about getting out there. Why don't you just take that music and head over to the Switch Radio Uploader, do it for them, and you could make them a star.
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0: 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Unbelievably, that's new from the Backstreet Boys. Incredible. They're back. It's called Bottle Up.
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0: 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That's very, yeah. Pumpkins are going to appear. It's at the Castle Vale Residents Association Club with a DJ and a buffet. Sounds good.
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great track from the 80s, Howard Jones, his new song. <laughs> 11 minutes to 9. Friday morning, Switch Radio Breakfast. Better get a move on, hadn't we? With the showbiz news. More on the Nick Reiner trial, because he's pleaded guilty. Pleaded not guilty to murdering his parents, Hollywood director and actor Rob Reiner, and his wife Michelle Singer Reiner. The 32-year-old appeared in court in Los Angeles after a grand jury indictment added a new allegation that he was lying in wait before the fatal attack. Reiner admits nothing and remains in custody without bail, with his next pretrial hearing scheduled for September the 15th. He has previously acknowledged struggles with substance abuse, while a possible mental health defence has been speculated about by legal experts. And to Meghan Markle and an awkward moment that's gone viral. Music producer David Foster has addressed claims that he appeared to snub Meghan on the red carpet of a charity event in Canada. Footage appeared to show Meghan extending her hand towards Foster, only for him to walk past her and acknowledge Prince Harry. But Foster says the video doesn't tell the full story. He says he had already greeted Meghan and Harry around 10 minutes earlier before they reached the red carpet, and described claims of a deliberate snub as misleading, a misleading interpretation of what happened. Foster and his wife, singer Catherine McPhee, are close friends of the Sussexes, with Foster describing Harry and Meghan as dear friends. The charity gala raised around $14.5 million for families with children needing life-saving organ transplants. And finally, a rather uncomfortable confession from Abby Clancy. The model says she felt physically ill and was extremely upset after secretly going through husband Peter Crouch's phone and discovering his celebrity crush. The former England footballer admitted that he had a long-standing admiration for Jet the Gladiator, whose real name of course is Dan Udale. Abby told their podcast The Therapy Crouch that she stopped speaking to Peter for 2 days after discovering the crush. Crouch also pointed out that he had fancied Jet since he was around 14 years old, but Abby wasn't convinced, saying she was upset simply knowing her husband fancied somebody else.

0: From the Sky News Centre at 9, Nigel Farage has won the Clacton by-election with more votes than he picked up in the general election 2 years ago. The Reform UK leader triggered the contest after stepping down as an MP following scrutiny over his financial donations. He didn't go to the official declaration claiming there was a credible threat made against him, but Mr Farage did hold an event in Essex before the results were announced.
1: I asked the voters of Clacton to be my jury. And the verdict is in, and it is a convincing, overwhelming win.
0: Firefighters in the West Midlands say they're setting up exclusion zones around buildings affected by wildfires. Flames engulfed several properties in Stourbridge, with four people, including a child, receiving medical care. Two people are in hospital with severe injuries after a train derailment in East Sussex yesterday afternoon. Passengers on board described pandemonium as several carriages flipped over. An investigation into the cause of the incident is now underway. Amber heat health alerts remain in force until this evening in England. Yesterday was the hottest day of the year so far, with temperatures hitting 38 degrees in London. Meanwhile, 1,500 Arriva bus drivers are going on strike today over the hot conditions. They're calling for aircon to be installed in vehicles. Steve Stockwell's from the Unite Union.
2: So you can open the windows and there are two small fans that circulate the air in the cab. The problem is, it's 40 degrees, you're just circulating 40 degrees worth of air.
0: In sport, Rangers are out of Europa League qualifying after a 3-2 aggregate defeat to Polish side Jagiellonia Białystok. Hearts are also out following a 7-2 overall loss to Benfica after last night's 1-1 draw at Tynecastle. And Amy Hunt won the sprint double after taking the 200 metres title at the European Athletics Championships in Birmingham. She adds to her 100 metres success earlier in the week. That's the latest. I'm Kat Suave. Switch Radio
3: weather. Cloudy skies over Birmingham this morning, giving a mild start with temperatures sitting near 19 degrees. The cloud cover persists into the afternoon as it gradually warms, with highs of around 29 degrees by late afternoon. There's only a small chance of a light brief shower, so most places should stay dry. Expect warm, slightly muggy conditions beneath the overcast through the afternoon and into the evening, with little overall change for the rest of the day.
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90s classic from the original. I Love You Baby. 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We are back. That's right. Super Switch for a brand new season, and with a slight change in the format. For a start, instead of trying to cram everything into the final half hour of the show on a Friday like we did every week and caused me severe stress, hoping that we'd get it all crammed in, we've decided that the final hour on a Friday is now going to be the Super Switch Hour. So we're dedicating all of the time in this hour to do that. We'll still do the Midlands Music Guarantee and the Midlands Magazine. Do not worry about that. But the rest of the time, we're going to be talking about football. So, I'm Ben Ellis. If you're just joining us on the show for the first time, this is the first week of about 40, where we are going to try and predict some football scores for our teams here in the West Midlands. Now, previously, we used to say it's 3 points if you get a score absolutely right. It's 1 point if you get an outcome correct, not the correct score. Nothing if you get it completely wrong. We are adding an extra score.

0: morning. How you doing?
1: I'm good. I'm glad it's back and it's back properly over the trials and tribulations of the summer. But there we are, feeling good, feeling confident about. I mean, we'll get to the predictions, but feeling confident about the season for Blues.
0: Moderately, as you know, I'm never wildly optimistic, but hopefully it shouldn't be too bad.
1: Lovely. So we will see. We will get to that. In second place last season. The oddballer, the scourge of the people of Newcastle, the strange man on a train, the one who photobombs TV news all over the country. It is Rob Richards. But he's not here because Rob Richards, as he sometimes always... Well, we'll let him explain. Rob Richards, exactly what is going on with you?
2: Hello, everyone, once again. Back for another season.
1: Yeah.
2: It's Rob Richards here.
1: Yes, I know. I introduced you.
2: And I thought I'd start off this season by not being here.
1: Oh, surprise, surprise.
2: I'm currently working at the European Athletics Championships in Birmingham, doing some media work for them.
1: Right.
2: So yeah, so okay. I thought I'd start this season off by not being there, which I'm sure, Ben, you will be really nice to me about.
1: Don't count on it.
2: You can only say good things about me, I know you.
1: Okay, we will leave that. We'll pause that. I mean, I have seen some of the pictures of him there. He actually looks like he's selling a magazine for the homeless, but that's just my opinion on what we've seen so far. But it is classic. It's classic Rob Richards. If he's somewhere on a Thursday night, getting here on a Friday morning is kind of beneath him in his own eyes. So he did it all last season. If he was at a Europa League game for Villa on a Thursday night, he was no way going to get up for us on a Sunday, a Friday morning. But there we are. So Rob Richards is in second place. In third place, champion for the last two seasons.
3: A win, a loss. A win, a loss.
1: Fan of West Bromwich Albion and another team, which we'll mention very shortly. He's had internet problems this week, but I think he solved them in time to be on the show this morning. Jonathan Wimbush returns to Super Switch. How are you doing, John?
4: Yes, good morning, Ben. So far, so good with the internet connection. The hat trick of Super Switch wins eluded me last season. So, yeah. Kim, I'm looking to get that title back this season.
1: Okay, so you're feeling quite confident, confident that you can do that, are you?
4: Quietly confident.
1: Quietly confident. That's okay. It's an interesting way of looking at things. And we do, as well as having a new scoring system, we also have a new player, which is part of the reason with an extra player why we needed to give ourselves more time here on Super Switch. This season, he played so well when stepping off the bench, when the likes of Rob Richards couldn't be bothered to show up. We thought we'd give him his own slot, his own chance of winning Super Switch. The Super Sub, that is Ed Mackay, making his official debut on Super Switch. How you doing, Rob? Oh, it's a good start for me for the season. There we go. How you doing, Ed?
5: Yes, very well, Ben. Hope you're well. I have to tell you guys, I play to win. So, you know, all this talk of people being confident and retaining titles, I'm coming for you.
1: Well, I'm glad you're here, first and foremost, because there is something I wanted to do. I wanted to help you, Ed, your first appearance. And I wanted to give you a platform to just sort of get rid of some kind of feeling. I'd like you to share with our wonderful audience here on Super Switch, the ones who are watching as well on our Facebook page. Just share with us now. Take a couple of minutes to express your absolute sorrow and deep regret that England did not win the World Cup. I know it meant so much to you. I know it was your world. I mean, you talked about it non-stop all throughout the tournament. So here we go. This is your time. You can have a minute or so. Ed Mackay, it didn't come home.
5: Well, it couldn't have come home because Scotland invented football. Because Scotland invented football and Scotland weren't going to win the World Cup. So that's the only way it could have come home.
1: I didn't mention
5: Secondly, Scotland. No, but that nonsense about it coming home, it wasn't going to come home. I said it wouldn't come home and it didn't come home. And, you know, I do think that I'm not talking about anybody on the panel here. You guys are all level-headed footballing broadcasters. But in general, I sort of see England fans as like the Tottenham of the international setting. They talk a good game, but they're totally delusional. You wasn't going to come home. You weren't going to win the World Cup, and you didn't win the World Cup. So, you know, I told you so.
1: I just, for all of the all of the build up, all of the hype, all of the, oh, I don't know even know what you want to call it. I was glad it was over after 6 weeks. I have to say, whatever the result, and that we are at least back to what we call real football for the start of this season. I just need to check as well with everyone. Is it hot enough for everyone? We could turn the heat up if you want. If it's
4: way too hot.
1: Yes, it is way too hot. But guess what? We're not going to be having any hydration breaks here. Oh no. No, we're going to plough straight. I mean, we might play a record and an ad break, but we will stay steadfast. We won't be taking on liquids at any point during that show, during that break in the show. But that's absolutely fine. That's where we're going to be. It's what we are going to do. So Rob Richards can't be here. Can't be bothered to be here. Jonathan Wimbush is here. Ed McKay is with us as a brand new player. And Kim Smith here to defend her title as well. One thing we need to start to clear up from last season is that when we said that we were going to add a new player to Super Switch for the new season, we said, yeah, okay, that's a good idea. But when we said we were going to add a new scoring system, for 3 points for a correct score, 1 point if you get it the outcome right, but 2 points for the correct margin, somebody on this panel was worried that he wouldn't be able to find a colour. So Jonathan Wimbush, can you reveal for our benefit only, because nobody will see this, which colour have you selected on the scoreboard for 2 points?
4: Oh, well, I went for the traffic light system with the other points as normal. So I've just gone, why not get the other main colour? I've just gone blue. Blue for the correct margin.
1: Okay, I've never seen a set of traffic lights with blue, John.
4: No.
1: Is that why you failed your test?
4: There's only three colours. Yeah, probably. There's only three colours in the traffic light system, so I had to.
1: Yeah, and you picked blue.
4: And I picked blue, yeah. I wonder
1: why.
4: Not
1: one of them. Oh, aren't we glad to be back?
4: Oh, yes.
1: no doubt about it. Just quickly before we begin, and obviously they'll come into it next week with the start of the Premier League. Well chuffed with Villa's performance against PSG. All the players that have gone, and it's all doom and gloom and all this and that. And okay, we got to keep Brian Maggio in perspective. I think that the papers went a bit OTT for a 17-year-old. But to take on what is widely regarded as the best team in the world, I was expecting humiliation, quite frankly, with the depleted team that Villa have at the moment. But I'm more enthusiastic for the start of the season. So we're underway with Super Switch. Back to it in just a moment.
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1: 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Patrick Lay from 1, Luke Edwards from 3, and Stephen Heeks to get you home. 107 Point Drive from 5.
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0: let's get started then. First game of the season to trumpet at the score here on Super Switch on Switch Radio. And it actually starts tonight. Under the lights at Molineux, relegated Wolverhampton Wanderers, beginning life in the Championship against Blackburn Rovers. And I mean, in terms of a fixture, this is like as old school a football match as you could possibly get. I mean, this goes back to the very formation of the Football League in the 19th century. Wolverhampton Wanderers against Blackburn Rovers. We all saw quite a lot of Wolves last season in terms of their relegation from the Premier League. Kim Smith is going to this one. Jonathan Wimbush, are you going as well?
1: I'm afraid not. No, not this time.
0: Okay, they'll be relieved to hear it. So Kim's going

0: the squad. New manager whose name I've forgotten already. And it's... Kim, I'm 50-50 about how they're going to get on in terms of, I don't immediately see them bouncing back at the first attempt.
1: Yeah, possibly not. I mean, as you say, they've kept quite a lot of the squad at the moment, although we don't know how many are going to go before the end of the window. And I mean, they managed a thumping victory over Port Vale last week in the first round of the Carabao Cup. So, yeah, it'd be interesting to see how they do.
0: Indeed. And as the defending champion, and it's a game that you are going to, you can give the first prediction of the entire season on Super Switch.
1: I think I'm going to go Wolves 2, Blackburn 1.
0: 2-1 to Wolves. Tony Mowbray's back in permanent charge of Blackburn, isn't he? And obviously a manager that we know well in this area, twice managing West Bromwich Albion, once Blues. Hopefully, and I mean this sincerely, his health is up to it in terms of trying to manage a championship club. I mean, they're not the easiest owners, are they, to work
1: no.
0: with?
1: No, they're not.
0: Up at Blackburn. Okay. I'm going to get to Ed Mackay for the next prediction here.
2: Well, I was hoping to start with a bang and maybe pinch this one, but I'm actually going to mirror Kim's prediction because I've got Wolves 2, Blackburn 1. Right. I just think Wolves have the home advantage. They are the, you know, even though they're a relegated team, they have made some interesting signings. And also, don't forget, Blackburn were in a relegation battle in the Championship last season for a long period. So I do think that Wolves will have frailties. I'm not totally convinced they'll bounce back, but I think they'll have a little bit too much for Blackburn.
0: So 2-1. And agreeing with Kim Smith on the opening weekend is probably a good idea. Because you can at least stick with her. It's when people with no sense of how the game works, who are not with us, who we'll be hearing from in just a moment, on the last day when he's actually got a chance of catching Kim Smith, decided he was just going to copy the score, which makes absolutely no sense whatsoever. But that's Mr. Richards for you. In fact, you know, why don't we hear from him now?
3: So, Wolves, I think they've been in some decent form in pre-season.
0: Have they?
3: And I'm going to say they're going to beat Blackburn 3.
0: Okay, 3 what? Is he cheating already? 3 what? I'll have to double check that in terms of his voice note. They're going to win by 3. So he's playing for 2 points already at the start of...
2: We could all do that.
0: We can all do that, can't we? Yeah, that's... Yeah. He said there he thinks Wolves have done well in pre-season. Jonathan Wimbush, you've been to see 2 of Wolves' pre-season games and the first round of the Carabao Cup. Do you agree with Mr. Rob Richards?
4: Well, they have done well in pre-season. The only defeat they had was the 2-1 defeat to Real Sociedad at Warsaw's ground, the Bescot Stadium. You know, that was pre-season. That wasn't about the result. That was all about getting minutes into the players' legs. But from what I've seen last week when I was at the Port Vale game, Wolves did very well. They've got returning players like Marshall Manetzi, Fer Lopez, even Raul Jimenez as well coming back to Molineux. And they all did very well. And they've got Kieran Trippier as well, who seems to be the new set-piece taker. I think that's where Wolves are going to get the majority of their goals this season, from set pieces. So I've gone Wolves to score 3 as well, but Blackburn to score 1. So 3-1 to Wolves.
0: Right, I've just checked. Rob Richards did say 3-1. So you can write that down.
4: There we go.
0: Yeah, he was just clipped off at the end there. But who did you mention as the new signing? I just need to check this with Ed Mackay.
4: So Kieran Trippier.
0: Kieran Trippier, that's it. Now, if you follow,
2: I knew this was coming.
0: Some of our other work, well, yeah, we all look, Ed. We all do it, okay? I mean, I commentated on a Villa Liverpool game a couple of seasons ago,

0: And throughout almost all of the match, I said Trent Alexander-Armstrong. So believe me, it does happen. But no, I think Kyle Walker. When has Kyle Walker signed for Wolves? But absolutely, it is Kieran Trippier. And at the risk of myself making the weekly mistake of forgetting to actually give a score, bear in mind, I finished bottom of the lot last season by a very, very long way. I probably see a similar pattern to the game against Port Vale. I thought the first 15 minutes until they scored, I thought Wolves were really poor, actually. And I'm just a bit concerned of if they don't get off to a good start in the league, I think there is a danger it might turn a bit toxic there. So I think it's going to be kind of tense, but I think they'll just get over the line. I think they're going to win 1-0 with Adam Armstrong getting the goal for Wolves. We move on to Saturday afternoon at Carrow Road, West Brom's favourite opponents, and they get them on the first day of the season, Norwich City. You know, it's all kind of fresh. It's new. They've made some signings in the recent weeks. James Morrison,
1: for the last time,
0: is now the permanent head coach of West Bromwich Albion. The other one,
1: for the last time,
0: it was his birthday yesterday, but that the singer, not not the manager of West Brom,
1: for the last time.
0: So okay, Jonathan Wimbush, apparently this is your team. I mean, the paraphernalia that you've got there in the background would suggest so.
2: Yeah.
0: What do you make of the summer? What are your thoughts ahead of the new season? Where do you think things are going to go?
2: Well, for starters, it can't get any worse than last season. You know, if it gets worse, we're in League One next season. I feel like West Bromwich Albion are currently a team in transition at the moment. They've sold the likes of Daryl DK, Josh Madger, Jed Wallace as well to Bristol City. Carlin Grant goes to Charlton Athletic. And we've brought in Felix Horn-Mira, Rabbi Zingula, Barney Stewart, Jimmy J. Morgan and Nolan Galvez, with the return as well of Connor Townsend, who was one of the players in that fire sale at the start of last season, which kind of messed up the season as a whole, because I feel that if Connor Townsend was in the team last season, then some of the goals conceded, you know, would have been prevented. So I feel this is a team in transition, and you know, we did very well last week against Rotherham, a 4-1 victory to now head up to St James's Park on a Wednesday night, which is going to be all sorts of fun to face Newcastle in the next round of the Carabao Cup.
0: Okay. He was having internet problems earlier in the week, and he's he's back.
2: There we go. No more internet issues, please, this week. So yeah, I'm going to go ahead and start with the classic 2-1 Albion win.
0: 2-1 to West Bromwich Albion. Now, one of the games of last season in terms of storytelling, trauma, drama involved West Bromwich Albion and Norwich City. Jonathan Wimbush was at the Hawthorn, so was Ed Mackay that night. Of course, it was down to the previous manager who, you know, Eric Ramsey. And it was, you kind of knew it wasn't going to work from there. And so now that Jimmy Morrison,
1: for the last time,
0: is in situ at West Bromwich Albion, Ed Mackay, do you see a better season for West Bromwich Albion this time?
3: I see a better season. However, I don't see this being the start that they want. I think back to that result and I just think Norwich are to West Brom what Luis Suarez was to Norwich. And I think, I just think they're going to have a psychological edge. They battered them that night. They're coming off a 4-win victory against MK Dons. I think they're going to win 3-1 Norwich.
0: 3-1.
3: Sorry, Jonathan.
0: Okay, 3-1 to Norwich. And Philippe Clément, I mean, really turned Norwich round when he got there. many saying Rangers should probably not have let him go, in all honesty. Mm-hmm. And Kim, they will be one of about 12 to 14 teams who will target 8th place, because 7th and 8th are playoff places this season. So how do you see it going for West Brom at Norwich City?
4: Oh, difficult one. As you say, Norwich have got the sort of psychological advantage. So I'm wondering about Norwich 1, West Brom 0.
0: 1-0 to Norwich City. Okay, back to the guy who is skiving.
5: I've got West Brom coming away with the win from Norwich. I think it's going to be West Brom 2, Norwich 0.
0: 2-0 to the Baggies away at Norwich City. That is interesting. We know from the last two or three seasons at West Brom, I don't think any team, I mean, this is probably down to Carlos Corbrand, but I don't think any team has drawn more games in the Championship over the last 3 or 4 years than West Bromwich Albion. And I know as well that in doing the rescue mission, James Morrison,
1: for the last time, he
0: really did tighten them up to make them shut up shop. I mean, another game that Ed McKay was at was away at Oxford, which was like, that is the moment. And he said it himself. I didn't say his name because I'll have to press the button again and I'm fed up with it. But he did say afterwards, that's it, didn't he, Ed? He said, that's the I'm not having that again. And to be fair to them, for the rest of the season, they did improve.
3: Yeah, and I think, you know, Oxford tried, you know, a little bit too late. They tried to sort of get themselves out of trouble, didn't they? But he was definitely very angry that day. And after that, West Brom looked like they were always going to stay up.
0: Absolutely. And for that reason, I'm going to go for a 1-1 draw.
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0: Pausing for the Midlands Music Guarantee, though. We have to do that, even on a Friday morning during the Super Switch Hour. And we think you'll enjoy this, particularly with the nice weather we have. It's called Summer's Gone. Sainhain Imiter. Leo Maniso is the artist on the Midlands Music Guarantee from Switch Radio.

0: 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Liam Osino, summer's gone. Not quite, because it's roasting, but there we are. More Midlands Music Guarantee tracks throughout the day. John Woodall with the next one at 10:30 this morning. 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
7: Yeah, we're living in some strange times, but we're all in this together at the same time. It's getting difficult, and yeah, it's pretty crazy, but you can say

0: continuing on with Super Switch then, we're into our third part. Do you remember when the late, great Richard Whiteley was hosting Countdown? You know, passed away in 2005, absolute legend of the show. For many years, Countdown was a 30-minute show with one ad break in the middle. And then I think in the year 2001... it stretched to its current format now of 45 minutes with two ad breaks. And every time, Richard Whiteley, a serious, serious broadcaster who had done the job, he kept saying, let's go for the start of this third half. It's a third half. It's a third half. Carol Vorderman is a mathematician and she never pulled him up on it. Richard, can't have three halves. Doesn't work that way. But we're into our third part of Super Switch now, in the Super Switch Hour, and you'll be able to see what we're up to as well, if you want to, on camera from about 10 o'clock this morning. It's going to be on the Switch Radio Facebook page, but to hear it first, you've got to do it on the radio. That's the way that we are looking at things. So we're moving to the National League now. This is a game that's going to be covered by our award-winning Switchboard team in the National League. It's Solihull Moors taking on Boston United at Damson Parkway. This is another game that Kim Smith is going to be at. And it's funny how the fixture computer throws things up, because I could be wrong. I'm often wrong, but I could be wrong in the first home game of the season is Boston at home. And I believe their final home game of last season was Boston at home as well. And it's only really the National League that that seemed to be able to do this kind of thing. Now, joking aside for the moment, a serious thing has been announced this week, hasn't it, Kim, in terms of concrete advertising boardings at non-league level, and the National League are trying to set an example, aren't they, in terms of safety. Just want to quickly tell us what that's about.
1: Yeah, sure. It was actually last September that the FA's sort of ruling on it was published just a few days ago. But there was a young man who'd been a member of the Arsenal Academy, Samuel Vigar, who tragically died after colliding with one of these brick hoardings, and he suffered serious head injuries and died a few days later. And the FA have now ruled that you cannot have these brick or breeze block edgings to grounds because of player safety. And I think another player has also suffered a career-ending injury by colliding with one of these barriers. So quite big news for the National Leagues, I think.
0: Absolutely. And I think it's right. It's common sense.
1: Yeah.
0: But it does make you wonder, though, about the safety of the LED advertising hoardings at the high level. They can't be soft. And we see a lot of players crashing into those, and it's obviously something that has got to be looked at. Now, as far as Solihull Moors are concerned, didn't get off to a good start. It's the second round of fixtures this week in the National League, and they were beaten 5-2 at Harrogate last Saturday. They went 2-0 down, but managed to bring it back to 2-2 with about 10 minutes to go, and then conceded three goals. At Harrogate running out by 5-2. Jonathan Wimbush, it's not going to be an inconsistent season again, is it, for Solihull Moors?
2: Well, Solihull Moors, I've got to thank for my intro for this show. So, yeah, that one.
0: Hold on.
2: A win, a loss, a win, a loss. A win, a loss, a win, a loss.
0: Can I just say that we entered that into our awards submission for this year?
1: Did you?
0: So if we get a nomination and if we come up trumps, Jonathan Wimbush will be fully accredited for that one. So, they're going to have to become inconsistent on the back of last week, because they need a result to kind of level things up. But Kim Smith's going to be there. So, Kim Smith, The score, please, for Solihull Moors and Boston United.
1: Yeah, I don't think Moors are going to have a very easy season at this rate.
0: I know, but we've already talked about them. What about Solihull Moors?
1: Yeah.
0: You said Wolves.
1: Oh, God.
0: Are we going over on ground?
1: Sorry.
0: I know we've lengthened this to an hour, but we don't have to rewind and completely start again.
1: So, sorry about that. I think I'm going to go for a 2-2.
0: 2-2 draw. Ed Mackay.
3: I'm going Solihull 1, Boston 1.
0: Yeah.
3: I think it'll be a draw, but I can't see it being high scoring.
0: Do you know what? As well, you can check this out on social media. Ed Mackay, last season at Times, interviewing the Solihull Moors manager. Right. And putting him under the pump, really, with some of the questions that he wanted answering. He went a bit all Paxman on him. As far as that's concerned, so
3: well, they threw morning, away morning, both Chris. Leads that I saw them with.
0: yeah, beware of that. So Jonathan Wimbush says, did you say no? Kim Smith says 2-2. Jonathan Wimbush,
2: I'm going to agree with Ed and say 1-1.
0: Okay. I suppose we better do it, hadn't we?
4: For me, it's going to be Solihull 1. Boston 1.
0: 1-1 for that
1: another one.
0: Another one, yeah. The glory days of Soccer AM when Saturday morning TV was brilliant. They used to do this thing called Boston Goals. Does anybody remember this? They used to do this feature called Boston Goals when Boston were weren't called a League 2. They're a Division 3 team, I think, and they put an American-style commentary over the goals because it was like Boston, Massachusetts. Oh, it's brilliant. It really was. Boston in Lincolnshire, this one. Where
3: I Those are holiday. The good old days.
0: I will be holidaying in Lincolnshire in October, I should tell you, and I'm very much looking forward. I know what's going to happen. This weather from Lucifer that we've been suffering for three months, and I'm actually going to go on holiday, and it's going to be wind, rain, maybe a bit of sleet, all of that kind of stuff. But so I'm going to be the positive one as far as this one is concerned, and I'm going to say that the Moors are going to win this one 1-0, like we said, covered by our award-winning Switchport team. From tomorrow, we move on to the final game for this first weekend here on Super Switch. This is a 5:30 kickoff back in the Championship. Birmingham City taking on Sheffield United. And, this is one of those ones where I think two teams are going to have similar kind of expectations for the season upcoming. I think Sheffield United will want to get off to a better start than they got off to last season, which meant your man came in to manage them and rescue them for about the 10th time.
1: Yeah.
0: But that seems to be the way it goes for Sheffield United. 1-0 win for Blues at Swansea last week, which was a very welcome start to the season competitively for Chris Davis. Kim Smith is going to watch Solihull Moors, doesn't want to go to Sheffield. So we'll put that out there. The city of Sheffield is beneath Kim Smith's attention. So Jonathan Wimbush went to Hillsborough final day last season. He had no problem going up there, but no, Kim Smith, ain't happening. Just don't ask him for tickets for the snooker, Kim, in April. They won't let you go. Another interesting summer as far as Blues are concerned. Kai Ragnar leaving was probably the big surprise, but players are coming as well. And I think, and I've said this on other shows, I think Dale Fry is a fantastic bit of business as far as Blues go. You mentioned it earlier about your thoughts for the season, Kim, but as you're going to get on up at Sheffield United?
1: I think this is going to be harder work than Swansea was, so I think I'm going to go for a 1-1.
0: Okay, I say they won the game at Swansea, but Swansea did put them under quite a lot of pressure, particularly in the first half. Ed Mackay?
3: I'm going for a 1-1 draw.
0: Can you share some insider information here?
3: But who knows? I'm going to be honest with you. I am actually being hollered away from my hotel reception desk. For all we know, Chris Davis needs me right now. I'm so sorry. but I'm gonna have to love you and leave you.
0: That's fine. Give us a score.
3: One all.
0: Hey, I appreciate it. You're here. Rob Richards believes this doesn't matter. So
3: I apologise.
0: No. You carry on, Ed. Thank you very much indeed.
3: Thank you very much for everything. I'll see you next week.
0: We'll see you next week. Jonathan Wimbush, Blues at Sheffield United. Okay, we can't hear him. Has he muted himself?
1: Have we lost him?
0: We can see him. We can't hear him.
2: There we go.
0: Yeah,
2: I forgot to press on mute. So I think these two will have very similar seasons. And I'm going to go for a 2-2 draw.
0: 2-2 draw. Rob Richards via WhatsApp voice notes.
4: Finally, I'm not letting Blues get the win here. Sheffield United 2, Blues 2.
0: Okay, he's going the same as well. I seem to recall it wasn't two seasons ago because they were in League One. Maybe three or four seasons ago. I think the first game of the season was at Sheffield United and Blues won that 1-0. Do you know what? I'm going to back him to do that. I think, I'm looking forward to seeing Dale Fry. I'll be interested to see if he can form a partnership with Neumann at the back there. They've got Cochrane back, haven't they, as well? Who was the other one who was out injured for ages? Come on, Blues fan, tell me. Who have I forgotten that's back now?
1: Luis Vasquez is another of the newbies.
0: Mm-hmm. Who's back there? Who had the injury? Who was out for months?
1: Lee Buchanan. He came on against Swansea and looked okay, actually.
0: Okay. And I think we've covered everybody, haven't we? I think we can leave. Yes, I think we've managed it. We've got our first one under our belt for the season. Hope you've enjoyed it. Next week, the Premier League comes into it with Aston Villa getting the season officially underway, despite the Super Cup in midweek. And we are genuinely hoping it will be a little bit cooler by this time next week, because, quite frankly, I think we're dying here. It's horrendous. But for Rob Richards, working at the European Athletics Championships at the Alexander Stadium, for Ed McKay, who's gone off to massage Chris Davies, Jonathan Wimbush, who they don't let anybody near to massage, Kim Smith, the reigning champion, and for me, Ben Ellis, episode one is done. Super Switch, we're back next week. And we are literally out of time for your Friday morning here on Switch Radio. Have a great weekend. We'll talk to you Monday morning from 7. My old mate John Woodall is up next.

0: from the Sky News Centre at 10. Nigel Farage has won the Clacton by-election, ending a campaign that was boycotted by all the major parties. The Reform UK leader chose not to attend the result declaration, saying there was a credible threat made against him. Deputy head Richard Tice says the outcome speaks for itself.
1: It's a remarkable commitment of confidence, of faith in Nigel, and we're delighted. We're going to push forward. We'll be announcing more policies over the coming weeks in the run-up to our conference at the beginning of September and onwards and upwards.
0: Over a million people have signed a petition to stop two people involved in the killing of a police officer from being released early. PC Andrew Harper died in the line of duty in 2019 when he was dragged behind a car. Three firefighters and a child have been taken to hospital after a wildfire engulfed homes in Stourbridge. West Midlands Fire Service say they've made good progress tackling the blaze, which has already destroyed six properties. Dr. Chloe Brimacombe is a climate expert.
2: I think this summer has been incredibly extreme, and there are thoughts that next summer we could see a similar pattern because we're having that baseline warming exacerbated, amplified by El Nino. So it's really important that government think about that.
0: Investigators are looking into whether yesterday's record temperatures caused a train to derail in East Sussex. Two people were seriously injured when several carriages came off the tracks and flipped over near Lewes. New Zealand's the latest football federation to withdraw its support for FIFA president Gianni Infantino. It's the only organisation in its confederation to take a stance against him, following his failed bid to sell off stakes in the World Cup. And searches for homes with air conditioning on a property website have more than doubled in the spring and summer months. Rightmove says inquiries increased by 104% between May and July. That's the latest.
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4: A cloudy start this morning across Birmingham with mild conditions around 21 degrees. That cloud cover remains into the afternoon as temperatures climb to highs of around 29 degrees, with only a small chance of any light drizzle. Later tonight, the overcast continues and temperatures ease back into the high 20s, though it may feel a little cooler than the reading. Overall, expect a warm, mostly cloudy day with little in the way of rain.
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And welcome to another fantastic Friday morning here on Switch. It's myself, John Woodall. I'm here till 1 o'clock doing what I do best. And that's every single Friday. I'm going to be bringing you the weekend on a silver platter, getting you ready for the next few days. So, yes, I've also got our regular features, the Midlands Music Guarantee, bringing you great local music all day, every day here on Switch. And, of course, the Midlands Magazine with some great local events and a very special one coming up in this hour, because the Monster Truck Motorfest rolls into Birmingham this weekend. All the details a little later on, and a 25% off discount code for you for that as well. So, stay tuned. Keep it switched. We're going to be playing some absolute belters as well, and we're going to get started right about now. Calvin Harris, Rag & Bone Man, right here. It's Friday on Switch.

0: them get bitter. That's Megan Trainor taking us to our first break with Shimmer. We'll be back in just a few ticks. We've got James Bay up next, Madonna, Sabrina Carpenter, and then the Midlands Music Guaranteed Track of the Hour. Absolute belter from Slade coming up in 10. Keep it Switch.
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That is another great local track from Slade. More of that in the next hour. For now, here's Alex Warren.

0: The brilliant Alex Warren with Ordinary here on Switch. And it brings us up to our first edition, for my show at least. It's time for the Midlands Magazine.
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0: Okay, so I teased this at the top of the hour. Monster Truck Motorfest is back. The UK's wildest family motor show and the perfect family day out. 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This is in Kings Norton. I'll give you the postcode B389EH. And it's happening tomorrow and Sunday all day. So you've got the mighty Slingshot Monster Truck tearing up the arena, Flying Ryan doing his daredevil motorbike stunts, Stunt Shows UK, the whole team of them doing motorbikes, quads, cars and more, performing more awe-inspiring stunts the whole family will love. We've even got world champion Steve Colley on his troll bike doing some jaw-dropping stunts as well. 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So not only is it, you know, a fun-filled day for all the family, but you're getting it 24% off as well. Happy days. Right, I'll be back in just a few ticks to wrap up the hour. B.O.B. Hayley Williams up next. Plus, we've got another great local banger from Swim Deep coming up in just a tick. Keep it Switch.
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There we go. That's Tom Jones and the Cardigans burning down the house here on Switch. That wraps up our first hour already. It's absolutely flowing by. I've got one more track for you. Wolfman Peter Doherty taking us into the news at 11. But stay with me, because on the other side of the news at 11, we're doing it all over again. We've got another great edition of the Midlands Magazine. I'm going to be telling you all about CBSO in the city. Get a little bit of culture in your life this August bank holiday weekend. There's going to be surprise sort of little orchestral concerts happening in and around the city, so I'll give you all the details on that, plus another great local track, Love Day, on the Midlands Music Guarantee. For now, taking us into the news as promised, Wolfman Peter Doherty, this is For Lovers.

0: From the Sky News Centre at 11, a mother who killed her baby daughter using a hairdryer has been jailed for 6 years. Courtney Gartshaw from Peterhead in Aberdeenshire caused significant and sustained heat to three-month-old Dahlia Rose's head and body. A man who was jailed for life 23 years ago for murdering his estranged wife will remain in prison, reversing the parole board's decision to release him. Glyn Rozelle killed his partner Linda in Swindon in 2002, but her body's never been found. The parliamentary watchdogs resumed its investigation into Nigel Farage following his victory in the Clacton by-election. It's looking into the financial support he received before the general election. Labour Party chair Bridget Phillipson says Mr Farage can now settle questions about his donations once and for all.
1: Nigel Farage has obviously spent the summer chasing a bin around Clacton. We've got the result now, and now that result is clear, Nigel Farage can set out to the public exactly what's been going on in recent weeks and months.
0: More than a million people have signed a petition to stop PC Andrew Harper's killers from being released early from prison. There's concern the two men could be freed under government plans to ease overcrowding in jails. Two people are in hospital with serious injuries after a train derailed in East Sussex yesterday. Investigators are looking at whether high temperatures played a part in the incident, which happened just before 4 o'clock near Lewes Station. Images from the scene showed some carriages tipped onto their side. Rob Bradley was on the train with his daughter Mabel.
2: It was incredibly, scary when it was actually happening. There was a lot of loud bangs, a lot of movement in the train. When we realised something was going wrong, the train started rocking from side to side and then vertically lifted off the track.
0: And Aston Villa's European Cup-winning goalkeeper Jimmy Rimmer has died aged 78. The club says he was one of the finest keepers of his generation. That's the latest. I'm Kat Swabe.
3: A cloudy start this morning across Birmingham with mild conditions around 21 degrees. That cloud cover remains into the afternoon as temperatures climb to highs of around 29 degrees, with only a small chance of any light drizzle. Later tonight, the overcast continues and temperatures ease back into the high 20s, though it may feel a little cooler than the reading. Overall, expect a warm, mostly cloudy day with little in the way of rain.
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0: Love me a bit of hose, yeah. That's someone new here on Switch Radio. Welcome back. So, yes, it's Friday morning. Myself, John Woodall, in the studio. I'm here till 1 o'clock, and I'm getting you prepared for the weekend ahead. We're playing some great tunes, and, of course, we're getting into our regular features, the Midlands Music Guarantee. Great local music all day, every day here on Switch. We love to support great local talent. And we've got a track from Love Day coming up about 1:30. Another edition of the Midlands magazine as well. I'm going to be telling you all about the CBSO in the City. It's back for its second year this August bank holiday weekend. Basically, you can go and watch free classical music in and around the city. There's going to be loads of different venues. I'll be giving you all the details a bit later on, and also the links to find out more. That's the Midlands magazine. But for now, back in with the tracks. Absolutely love this one. We need more music from her as well, to be fair. It's Adele with Hello.
1: Hello.

0: Nathan Dorr, Anne-Marie and Mo Stack taking us into the break. We'll be back in just a tick. Natalie Imbruglia and Tapao after this. Keep it Switch.
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3: 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And here's Nikki, driving off for a morning coffee. You know the drill, Nikki. Allow at least 1.5 metres when overtaking cyclists, or more if driving over 30 miles per hour. And for horse riders, like Joe on Daisy here, slow down to under 10 miles per hour and allow at least 2 metres. 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

0: to Pow. Secret Garden here on Sweet Radio, and that takes us up to my favourite part of the hour, where we get to shine a light on the great local talent the Midlands has to offer. Musical talent at that, of course. We're currently actually showing off a fair bit of sporting talent down the road. Of course, the European Athletic Championship's happening at the minute. But yes, we'll stick with the music for now. This is the wonderful Love Day, I Can't Dance, on the Midlands Music Guarantee.
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There we go. That is Love Day. I Can't Dance here on Switch Radio. Go follow them on all the socials. This is Love Day. Spelt exactly how you expect it to be spelt. Love and Day. There we go. And their latest single, actually, Sugar Baby, out right now. I'll be getting it up on the system very, very shortly. Right. We will be back with the Midlands Magazine very shortly. But for now, let's get back into the tunes. This is the Ariston here on Switch.

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1: Okay, I'll give it a little preview at the top of the hour, but free live music is set to fill Birmingham streets and public spaces this summer as CBSO in the City is back for a second year for the August Bank Holiday weekend. The City of Birmingham Symphony Orchestra will bring a series of performances to locations across the city centre, including New Street Station, The Exchange and the Botanical Gardens. 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It's going to be a wonderful weekend anyway. It's bank holiday, everyone's in a better mood. Free music, just cherry on the cake, man. Right, I'll be back in just a few ticks. We've got Jessie Ware, Kylie Minogue and Will Young all to play before the news at midday. Keep it switch.
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8: Do you know what you got? You've got a perfect woman. She treats you right. Keeps you satisfied. It's auto.

Magic taking us up to the last track of Friday morning. We got Leicester Legends Kasabian to play for you now. Of course, got new music coming out in September, so it's only right. Again, absolute classic of theirs on. This is the legendary Me Plus One back in a tick.

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1: From the Sky News Centre at midday, a mother who killed her three-month-old daughter by burning her head and face with a hairdryer has been jailed for 6 years. Courtney Gartshaw had been found guilty of the culpable homicide of her baby, Dahlia Rose, in September 2023. The court heard the infant had suffered burns to 18% of her body. Judge Simon Collins, KC, said she should have survived her injuries.
2: These burns were severe and disfiguring. But the weight of expert evidence was that in themselves they were survivable. The Crown's expert's position was that the likely cause of Dahlia Rose's death was hypothermia and heat stroke rather than the burns.
1: A parliamentary investigation into financial donations made to Nigel Farage has resumed after he won the Clacton by-election. The Reform UK leader has been returned to Parliament with a convincing win, although his main rival, Count Binface, secured a quarter of the votes. Chair of the Conservative Party, Kevin Hollenrake, says it's right there's a thorough investigation.
3: This is not a trivial matter. It's £5 million. And the rules are there in place, not just to stop somebody getting rich, but to make sure any receipt of any kind of donation or gift doesn't affect people's judgment, whether it's conflict of interest.
1: Investigators are at the scene of a train crash in East Sussex. Several carriages flipped over and two people were seriously hurt in the incident yesterday afternoon near Lewes. Residents in parts of the West Midlands are being told it's still not safe to return to their homes because of wildfires. 19 people were taken to hospital after the flames spread to properties in Stourbridge. Meanwhile, just 4 millimetres of rain's fallen in England in August so far. The Environment Agency says that's just 6% of the normal rainfall and follows the driest July on record. And Team GB's Amy Hunt is still in the running to make history after picking up 2 gold medals at the European Championships. She's still got the sprints to come. That's the latest. I'm Kat Suave.
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5: A mild and cloudy start for Birmingham this morning, with little chance of rain. The cloud stays with us into the afternoon, turning a touch warmer with highs around 29 degrees. Later this evening, the cloud will keep temperatures easing back to about 22 degrees, and it will feel a little cooler as we head into the night. Overall, expect a mostly cloudy, generally dry day with only a small chance of a stray shower.
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Tiny Temper and Cheryl Cole, of course, Crazy Stupid Love here on Switch. Good afternoon, Birmingham, and welcome to the final hour of the show. Of course, it all goes up a notch at this point because we're past lunchtime. Literally all sorts leading to the weekend, man. It's a straight road ahead. Of course, that means I'm going to be bringing you one more great local track from the legends ELO. We're going to be celebrating the return of the championship season, which of course Birmingham City are playing in once again. I've got to take a little stab being a Villa fan. So we'll be playing one of their anthems, of course, from ELO, Mr. Blue Sky. We're going to be, of course, bringing you another great local event on the Midlands Magazine and just getting into some all-round tunage. Like this one, absolute tune, ain't heard in ages. It's Apache Indian here on

0: I just nearly made a massive faux pas then. I put the fader up just before Beyonce started singing again, man. The Beehive was going to cancel me with the quickness. Right, that was Coldplay, Beyonce, Him for the Weekend, taking us into the break. We'll be back in just a few ticks. We have Joel Corry and Alok and James Arthur to play before the Midlands Music Guarantee Track of the Hour. Already announced it at the top. ELO's Mr. Blue Sky in 10. Keep it Switch.
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0: Oh, an absolute belter. Moloco here on Switch, taking us up to my favourite part of the hour. It's time to bring you the Midlands Music Guarantee track of the hour. So I mentioned at the top of the hour, I said hour too much in the last 15 seconds, man. I did mention at the top, though, that this is sort of a dedication to the Blues fans out there, because, of course, it's an anthem of theirs, and Championship football returns this weekend. So, yes, it is back, and it's back with a bang. Can't wait for the Prem next week. You know, I've been a Villa fan and that. Just throw that out there. But, you know, we move on. Anyway, here it is. Electric Light Orchestra, Mr. Blue Sky. Blues fans, this one's for you.
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I don't care, as a Villa fan, that's still a massive, massive tune, man. Love ELO, that's Mr. Blue Sky, folks, Midlands Music Guarantee track of the hour. Once again, going out to all the Blues fans with the Championship coming back this weekend. Right, let's get back in with the tunes. Midlands Magazine coming up shortly. This is Fun, Janelle Monae, We Are Young.

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0: Okay, final visit to the magazine for me. But you can get ready for a free weekend of culture, creativity and entertainment as the Birmingham Weekender returns to the city centre this August bank holiday. So taking place from the 29th to the 31st, the festival will transform streets and public spaces with a vibrant programme of performances, installations, music and family-friendly activities in a celebration of Birmingham's culture and creativity. For all the details, the festival is in collaboration with the Birmingham Hippodrome. You can find out more info on their website at birminghamhippodrome.com. All the dates are on there. Just search up Birmingham Weekender. Yeah, it's a fabulous weekend every year. Definitely worth getting in the city for. And crosses over with the CBSO in the city stuff as well. So you could also see a bit of that going on. Right, we'll be back to wrap up the show in just a few ticks. Lewis Capaldi up next. Keep it Switch.
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1: Woman of the moment, Olivia Dean, absolutely love her to bits. That takes up to our final track. We've got Jax Jones, one final banger for you, but just enough time for me to say adios, amigos. Have a great weekend, whatever you're up to. I'll be back next Friday doing it all over again, so do please, of course, come join me. Friday mornings, 10 to 1 here on Switch. For now, as I said, one final banger. It's Jax Jones getting us in the feels. Adios.

0: from the Sky News Centre at 1. A mum will spend 6 years in prison for killing her three-month-old daughter with the heat from a hairdryer. Courtney Gartshaw, who's from Peterhead in Aberdeenshire, had been drinking while she was in charge of Dahlia Rose in 2023. She claims she has no memory of using the appliance. Our Scotland correspondent Conor Gillies is outside the High Court in Edinburgh.
1: The hairdryer had been used for up to an hour and she had been left with severe and disfiguring injuries. But if she had got help, it was likely survivable. In the end, her mother did not call for help quick enough.
0: 54 people have been treated by paramedics following wildfires in the West Midlands. 19 were taken to hospital after flames spread rapidly through Stourbridge from a nearby golf course. Several houses have been destroyed, with around 300 residents being told they're still not allowed to return. The Reverend Paul Latham runs St Thomas's Church in the town.
2: A lot of people are just in lost, I suppose. That vacant look of, I don't know what's going on. Some people that were sat in there yesterday talking to friends, trying to figure out whether their house was still standing and not getting any news.
0: Meanwhile, the Environment Agency says just 4 millimetres of rain has fallen in England so far this month. That's just 6% of the long-term average for August. A parliamentary investigation into Nigel Farage has resumed after he retained his seat in the Clacton by-election. It's over a £5 million gift the Reform UK leader received from a crypto billionaire. New Zealand's the latest football federation to withdraw its support for FIFA president Gianni Infantino. It's the only organisation in its whole confederation to take a stance against him, following his failed bid to sell off stakes in the World Cup. And Denise Welsh has announced she's leaving ITV's Loose Women after 25 years on and off the show. She says she wants to focus on acting. That's the latest.
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4: A mild and cloudy start for Birmingham this morning, with little chance of rain. The cloud stays with us into the afternoon, turning a touch warmer with highs around 29 degrees. Later this evening, the cloud will keep temperatures easing back to about 22 degrees, and it will feel a little cooler as we head into the night. Overall, expect a mostly cloudy, generally dry day with only a small chance of a stray shower.
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Wow, that was Billy Idol starting off the show from back in summer 85, White Wedding. Well, good afternoon, everyone. Patrick Lay here with you till 3 on Switch Radio, made for Birmingham. Hope you're keeping well out there and got some awesome plans ahead for the weekend, which is oh so nearly here now, isn't it? Well, thanks there as well to Andy Woodall for your morning show. And coming up for you over the next 2 hours, I've got more great music like that from across the decades, as well as the Midlands Music Guarantee and Midlands Magazine in each hour. And Roger Sanchez is up next for you with his huge number one hit from back in 2001. Here's Another Chance.

Ah, that was Labyrinth with Let the Sun Shine. And before that were Fireboy DML and Ed Sheeran with Peru. And up next for you, a bit of a Beatles feel about this one, you could say. Here's Paul McCartney and Ringo Starr with Home to Us.

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That was Jordan Rake and Jalen Ngonda with What It Gave Me. Well, welcome back, everyone. Patrick here with Utah Free on Switch Radio made for Birmingham. We're coming up for you in a few minutes' time. I've got Mika and then this hour's Midlands Music Guarantee. But before that, here's Perry with Passenger Princess.

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back to 1990 there from their Wild album. That was Erasure with Star. Well, coming up for you shortly, this is Howard's Midlands Magazine. But before that, got some mid-noughties vibes for you here. Here's Bob Sinclair and Gary Nestor Pine with Love Generation.

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0: That was Reverend Lenay with Handel. And before that was Macy Peters with My Regards. Well, welcome back, everyone. Patrick here with you till three on Switch Radio Made for Birmingham, where Melanie C is up next for you. Here's Sweat.
1: 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Speed it up slowly. 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Hold it.

0: That was Shawn Mendes with Mercy. And taking us through to 1 o'clock now is Brummy Pato Banton with his cover of the Young Rascals 60s classic that he released himself 30 years ago now, can you believe, this summer. His Groovin. Back with you again after the news and weather on the hour.
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2: 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Summertime vibes come back again. Tell all your friend, man.

0: from the Sky News Centre at 2. Two men have been charged with the attempted murder of a prisoner, Irfan Sharif. He's serving life for the murder of his 10-year-old daughter, Sara, at their home in Woking in August 2023. The Crown Prosecution Service says Stephen Sansom and Adam Watson are accused of the attack at Belmarsh Prison in South London. A mother who killed her baby daughter with heat from a hairdryer has been jailed for 6 years. A jury found that 28-year-old Courtney Gatshaw, who'd been drinking, guilty of culpable homicide of three-month-old Dahlia Rose. The infant died after suffering extensive burns in Peterhead and Aberdeenshire in September 2023. Judge Simon Collins KC described it as a uniquely disturbing case.
1: It is tragic as well as terrible. And that's because the evidence suggested that the accused loved Dahlia Rose, yet will have to live the rest of her life with the knowledge that she was responsible for her death.
0: 19 people were taken to hospital following wildfires in Stourbridge in the West Midlands. Several houses were also destroyed. A passenger injured in yesterday's train derailment in East Sussex has told us she thought she was going to die. Two people were seriously injured and 18 others hurt when several carriages came off the tracks near Lewes and slid down a bank. It involved a Southern service heading from London Victoria to Eastbourne. Rachel Heath says it was terrifying.
2: Just fell, hit my head on the table and came out with only a bruise on my leg, so I feel incredibly lucky to be alive. There was a split second where I was like, this is definitely it. And I just called my partner immediately in my mind to almost say goodbye because we were worried another train was going to come and hit us.
0: A parliamentary investigation into financial donations made to Nigel Farage has resumed after he won the Clacton by-election. The Reform UK leader has been returned to Parliament with a convincing win, although his main rival, Count Binface, secured a quarter of the votes. And Aston Villa's European Cup winning goalkeeper Jimmy Rimmer has been remembered as one of the finest of his generation, following his death aged 78. He also earned a cap for England. That's the latest. I'm Stevie Shillinglaw.
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4: A mild and cloudy start for Birmingham this morning, with little chance of rain. The cloud stays with us into the afternoon, turning a touch warmer with highs around 29 degrees. Later this evening, the cloud will keep temperatures easing back to about 22 degrees, and it will feel a little cooler as we head into the night. Overall, expect a mostly cloudy, generally dry day with only a small chance of a stray shower.
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Pharrell Williams on this Friday afternoon with the biggest selling single, in fact, of 2014. Happy, of course. Well, welcome back, everyone. Patrick Leigh here with Utah Free on 107.5 FM DAB and online, bringing you more awesome music this hour, as well as this hour's Midlands Music Guarantee and Midlands Magazine. And up next for you, the 2014 number one singles, Just Carry On. Here's Pitbull and Kesha with Timber. It's going

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0: Watermelon Sugar.
1: That was Harry Styles with Watermelon Sugar. And before that was Lola Young with Money. Well, up next for you is Warsaw's Georgia Smith and Burna Boy with Be Honest.
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1: Nice parking, Sam. And here comes Tanya on a bike, off to French class.
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There's Neo on this Friday afternoon with Up, Out and Gone. Well, welcome back, everyone. Patrick Leigh here with Utah Free on Switch Radio Made for Birmingham. Where coming up for you shortly is Calvin Harris and The Weeknd with a great track of theirs. And then, of course, this hour's Midlands Music Guarantee. But before that is Stephen Sanchez with Chuck the Money.

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That was Sienna Spyro with her new single this summer, Material Lover. Well, coming up for you shortly, this is Ours Midlands Magazine. But before that, we go back 20 years for the Kooks with She Moves in Her Own Way.

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Ah, such a lovely song there from back in summer 88. That was Kim Wilde with You Came. Well, welcome back, everyone. Patrick here with you till 3 on this Friday afternoon. Hope you're all keeping well out there. Got some nice plans ahead for the weekend. Well, coming up next for you are Muse with Uprising.

Wow, that was OMI with his massive number one single there from back in 2015, Cheerleader. And before that was Stella Lefty with Boston. Well, that's almost it for me on this Friday afternoon. Thank you as ever for tuning in to me. I'm Patrick Lay. I'll be back with you, of course, on Sunday evening at 7 p.m. for my 90s Dance Rewind show. And then I'm back with you again same time next Friday at 1 p.m. here on 107.5 FM DAB and online. Stay tuned to Luke Edwards after the news and weather on the hour as we play out now with such an upbeat classic from back in 92 and taken from their Wish album. Here's The Cure with Friday I'm In Love. Enjoy your weekends, have a great time out there, and tune in to me again on Sunday evening.

0: from the Sky News Centre at 3. The Prime Minister has called in the military and announced a ban on disposable barbecues in response to the summer wildfires. Andy Burnham says he plans to commission firefighting planes. Around 300 people have been told they can't return home in the West Midlands after fires spread in Stourbridge. 19 people were taken to hospital, and the PM has this message for the public.
1: Please do not light an open fire, a bonfire of any kind. If you're disposing of a cigarette, take great care and make sure that no one is taking any risk, because you're taking risk with other people's homes, with other people's lives, if you act recklessly.
0: Two men have been charged with the attempted murder of Sara Sharif's father in prison. Irfan Sharif, who's serving life for killing his daughter Sara in Woking in 2023, was attacked at Belmarsh Jail in London on New Year's Day last year. A mother who killed her three-month-old baby daughter by burning her head and face with a hairdryer has been jailed for 6 years. Courtney Gatshaw, who's 28 and from Peterhead in Aberdeenshire, was found guilty of culpable homicide at the High Court in Edinburgh. The parliamentary watchdogs resumed its investigation into Nigel Farage following his victory in the Clacton by-election. The Standards Commissioner will now look into a £5 million gift he received from a crypto billionaire before the 2024 general election. Here's Chair of the Conservative Party, Kevin Hollenrake.
2: These burns were severe and disfiguring, but the weight of expert evidence was that in themselves they were survivable. The Crown's expert's position was that the likely cause of Dahlia Rose's death was hypothermia and heat stroke rather than the burns.
0: UK profits from a handful of energy firms have hit £6 billion this year. Campaigners claim that amounts to over £200 for every household. And after impressing in England's World Cup squad, it looks increasingly likely that Jed Spence is on the move to Italy. Tottenham and Inter Milan have reached an agreement that will see the fullback leave North London for around £30 million. That's the latest. I'm Stevie Shillinglaw.
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4: Right now, Birmingham is staying cloudy with temperatures near 29 degrees. That cloudiness continues into this evening, easing only slowly while temperatures fall into the mid to high 20s. There's only a small chance of a shower. Later tonight, it will feel noticeably cooler, dropping to around 19 degrees by the early hours with the cloud cover lingering. Heading into tomorrow morning, expect the clouds to hang on, with a fresh start and temperatures remaining in the teens.
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1: Good afternoon, welcome. This is Switch Radio. I'm Luke, many thanks to Patrick for the last 2 hours. And I'm here with you until 5 p.m. That was Asake and DJ Snake and Worship. Played that a lot on a Sunday evening on my Sunday soiree show. In the chill out 20 hour really, because it's a nice, very chilled out summery song, isn't it? And it's fair to say it's been pretty eventful weather wise this week, hasn't it? I'm going to chat more about that and what is coming up on the show very shortly. But now this is Kid Laroi and Back When You Were Mine.

0: Avicii and the Nights. And the Nights have been pretty warm recently, haven't they? I tell you what, last night, blimey, whoa, lying in bed, dripping with sweat. And then the night before that, of course, we had the eclipse. Did you see it? Did you get the special glasses? I mean, without the glasses, it just looked like it went a bit dark. But then somebody lent me one of theirs and you saw the half moon. And for most of us, that'll be the last eclipse we ever see, because the next one is supposed to be around 2090, I think, or 2090, mid-2090s. So, yeah, if you're still alive for that one, well done. But yeah, it's been quite an eventful week weather-wise. Another heat wave, cooling down a bit over the weekend, thankfully. But yeah, I'm still enjoying the sun. I don't know about you, because I've mentioned this before, I've got poor circulation, so I'm not a big fan of the cold, so I'm not minding this heat one little bit. We have also got a Midlands Music Guarantee song coming up for you very short in a Midlands magazine. All on the way.
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dinner and sun is up. Another cheery sunny tune on this Friday afternoon. I'm Luke, thank you very much for tuning in. 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I have got a Midlands Music Guarantee song coming up for you very shortly. And I've got the Rolling Stones after this, Lady Gaga, and Doechii, and Runaway.

0: Rolling Stones and In the Stars. 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
0: So this is an English indie pop band. Of course, they're English. They were from Birmingham. They were formed in 2011. And the band currently consists of Austin Williams, Kevin McCarthy, James Balmont, Joshua Buchanan and Thomas Fike. You'll know them as Swim Deep. And this is Honey.

Swim Deep and Honey. And that is this hour's Midlands Music Guarantee song for you. I've got another one coming up for you in an hour's time. I've got the Midlands Magazine on the way for you, but now this is Miley Cyrus and River.

0: Ripley and Wires. Before that, we have Miley Cyrus. You would never know. This is Switch Radio, and it's time for this. Switch. The Midlands Magazine. So the Castle Vale Festival takes place next weekend on Saturday the 22nd of August, and it brings the local community together for a day of family entertainment, activities, music and celebration. And it's a chance for the residents, community groups and local organisations to come together, have a bit of a natter and celebrate everything that makes Castle Vale special. 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

kicking off this section of the show. So here with you until 5 p.m. today. And hasn't the athletics in Birmingham been brilliant this week? I mean, Amy Hunt, what a superstar, smashing it. 2 out of 4 for her. Can she win the relay tonight and the mixed relay as well over the weekend? We will find out. And if you're going down, are you this evening? Loads of good TV as well coming up over the weekend, and loads of great events as well. I'm going to tell you about another Midlands magazine later on for you, and I've got a useless fact coming up, and also tell you about something about the 14th of August. So stay tuned for all of that. But now this is Coil Leroy, Aladio Carry On and Outside.

Olivia Rodrigo, Robert Smith, What's Wrong With Me. And this is Luke here with you on Switch. I'm here with you until 5 p.m. As I say, I'm going to tell you about something about the Friday the 14th of August. And also I've got a useless fact for you. But to take you up to the news, I've got this. It is the KLF and Last Train to Transcentral and Badly Drawn Boy. Just a tad, ancients of Moon.

0: white smoke pouring out of the Sistine Chapel chimney. First North American Pope.
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0: From the Sky News Centre at 4, the government has issued a temporary ban on the sale of disposable barbecues due to the heatwave conditions. It's warning the single-use grills are unsafe in the current climate and could trigger wildfires. Around 300 residents in the West Midlands have been told it's not safe to return home after fires spread in Stourbridge. Lawrence Green is one of those forced to leave.
1: I couldn't go to my address and was told to go, first of all, to go to the town hall, and from there we were sent here by minibus to spend the night. So really that's, well, I don't know how badly my house is affected or if it has been affected.
0: Less than 24 hours after a train derailed in East Sussex, a second passenger service has come off the tracks near Wickford in Essex. The British Transport Police has confirmed rear carriages of the Greater Anglia service are affected, but it says there are no current reported injuries. Two men have been charged with attempting to murder the father of murdered schoolgirl Sara Sharif in prison. Stephen Sansom and Adam Watson are accused of trying to kill Irfan Sharif on New Year's Day last year. A mum's been sentenced to 6 years in prison for killing her three-month-old daughter with the heat from a hairdryer. Courtney Gartshaw from Aberdeenshire had been drinking while she was in charge of Dahlia Rose in 2023. The parliamentary watchdogs resumed its investigation into Nigel Farage following his victory in the Clacton by-election. The Reform UK leader triggered the contest after stepping down as an MP over scrutiny about his financial donations. Deputy Reform leader Richard Tice says the outcome speaks for itself.
2: It's a remarkable commitment of confidence, of faith in Nigel, and we're delighted. We're going to push forward. We'll be announcing more policies over the coming weeks in the run-up to our conference at the beginning of September and onwards and upwards.
0: And organisers of the Eurovision Song Contest say they're looking into changes to the rules in 2027. It's to discourage voting campaigns to influence the results. That's the latest. I'm Stevie Shillinglaw. Switch Radio
3: weather. Right now, Birmingham is staying cloudy with temperatures near 29 degrees. That cloudiness continues into this evening, easing only slowly while temperatures fall into the mid to high 20s. There's only a small chance of a shower. Later tonight, it will feel noticeably cooler, dropping to around 19 degrees by the early hours with the cloud cover lingering. Heading into tomorrow morning, expect the clouds to hang on, with a fresh start and temperatures remaining in the teens.
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Rag and Bone Man and Pink, Anywhere Away From Here, kicking off the second hour of the show. I'm Luke, thanks very much for tuning in here today on Switch Radio. And today is Friday the 14th of August. I celebrated my birthday this week, but more importantly than that, today is World Lizard Day. And in some parts of the Caribbean, it's said that if a lizard falls on you, unexpected money is coming your way. And in Mexico, people joke that if a lizard runs across your path, it's trying to steer you to a better decision. I do love seeing a lizard, especially in hotter countries. I think I saw a lizard, because it's been that hot here. I'm sure I saw a lizard in our garden the other week, which is very rare for the UK. But when you do go to a hot country on holiday, you do see a lot of lizards. And they're just lovely looking creatures, aren't they? They're not going to harm you or anything like that. So celebrate the lizard today. I've got a useless fact coming up for you very shortly. This is the script, A Man in the Arena.

0: There's young folks, Peter, Bjorn and John. This is Switch Radio. And I've got a useless fact for you now, and it's that there are certain muscles that some people don't have. For example, 20% of people don't have the pyramidalis muscle, which is a triangular-shaped muscle located in your abdomen. Another example is a plantarius muscle, which is a 3-inch muscle located in your leg, which helps with flexing your knee. However, about 10% of the population is in it entirely. There you go. Full of useless facts for you.
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That's Jack Savaretti and Katie Tunstall, Tempting Fate. Got another Midlands Music Guarantee song on the way for you, Charlie. Now this is Chaka Khan, Snoop Dogg, and Boogies in My Soul.

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Caris Auburn, Too Tired to Sleep. That is this hour's Midlands Music Guarantee song. And coming up, we have got the Midlands Magazine after this, Bella Kay and Stop.

Solihull to Stechford, from Minworth to Marsden Green. 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
0: So, the Birmingham Festival is happening in the city centre. 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
0: So I've got a couple of Nathans on the way for you. Nathan Dorr and Nathan Sykes coming up before five.
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3: You're both on the same road. Same tarmac. Same rules. Just a different number of wheels. Motorbikes aren't in your way. They're on their way. Just like you. So use your mirrors. Check before you manoeuvre. And be aware of motorbikes, because when we look out for each other, everyone gets where they're going safely. Motorbike safety, it's on all of us. National Highways.
4: Oh. Animals can't speak to drivers, but if they could, they would be asking us, telling us by the sounds of it, to put our litter and fruit waste in the bin. Because roadside litter kills an estimated 3 million animals every year. No wonder they sound miffed. So let's lend them a paw. Let's take our rubbish with us and bin it properly. National Highways. And what's that? They said thanks very much.
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That is 0800 Heaven by Nathan Daw. And I'm here with you until 5 p.m. So another 20 minutes or so, and then Stephen Hicks takes over with his 107 Point Drive show. And I was at a wedding with him last weekend. Always good to see him. He was taking the mick out of my suit, as he always does, although he can't talk. Anyway, enough of that. This is Tyler and Zara Larson, and She Did It Again.

come to the end of the show. Thank you very much for tuning in. I'm back with you on Sunday evening from 9 p.m. with the Sunday soiree. So join me then, and I'll leave you with Kylie Minogue, and this is Magic.

0: This is Switch. From the Sky News Centre at 5. Sales of disposable barbecues have been banned across England, Scotland and Wales as wildfires burn. A blaze which has spread to homes in Stourbridge in the West Midlands on the hottest day of the year has destroyed 19 properties. Six people were hurt. Andy Burnham's appointed a fire minister, Baroness Blake of Leeds, and the PM says the scenes are unprecedented.
1: I've never seen anything like it. A whole house gutted, smouldering. Please, everybody, take the greatest of care. In fact, don't light anything in an outdoor space right now. Britain is a tinderbox.
0: A second train has derailed in 24 hours. No one's been reported injured on the Greater Anglia service, which came off the tracks near Wickford in Essex. Two people are still in hospital after yesterday's crash close to Lewes Station in East Sussex. A woman whose dad killed her mum and refuses to reveal where her body is says there is no peace for their family. The High Court's quashed a parole board decision to free 66-year-old Glyn Rozelle for the murder of his estranged wife Linda in Swindon in 2002. Their daughter Catherine, who was a teenager at the time, lives in hope her remains will be found.
2: It is an act of cruelty. It's also a continuation of the coercive control that he held over my mother while she was alive. And I really, really hope that he starts to understand what that feels like.
0: A man in the US has pleaded guilty in a federal case over the killing of a healthcare CEO in New York in 2024. Luigi Mangione told a court he shot United Healthcare boss Brian Thompson as he left a hotel. He'd be sentenced in December. A parliamentary investigation into financial donations made to Nigel Farage has resumed. It's after the Reform leader won the Clacton by-election, beating Count Binface into second place. And Eurovision organisers are considering moving to online audience voting only. It's reportedly to discourage political campaigns where viewers vote multiple times for one contestant to influence the results. That's the latest.
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4: Right now, Birmingham is staying cloudy with temperatures near 29 degrees. That cloudiness continues into this evening, easing only slowly while temperatures fall into the mid to high 20s. There's only a small chance of a shower. Later tonight, it will feel noticeably cooler, dropping to around 19 degrees by the early hours with the cloud cover lingering. Heading into tomorrow morning, expect the clouds to hang on, with a fresh start and temperatures remaining in the teens.
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Friday, baby. It's the 14th of August, 2026, made for Birmingham. 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Now, Birmingham, I love you. You know I love you. We've been friends.

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That is the Midlands Music Guarantee on Switch Radio on this Friday on your way home, and it's ELO and Last Train to London. Time for a song that you have forgotten about, and it's from 2018, and a song that peaked, at number 11 from the Black Panther soundtrack. Kenny Lamar's on this. I think I've mentioned it, that I'm going to see The Weeknd tomorrow.

0: It's The Weeknd and Kendrick Lamar from the Black Panther soundtrack. That is Pray For Me, as the song that you have forgotten about. And that is 8 years old already. Time for karaoke. It's been noughties number ones all week this week. It's 2006 tonight for an artist with a song in the top 10, literally today. And an artist who has only one name, but everybody says it twice. Shakira, Shakira.
1: She's up in here tonight. 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
3: 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Same tarmac. Same rules. Just a different number of wheels. Motorbikes aren't in your way. They're on their way. Just like you. So use your mirrors. Check before you manoeuvre, and be aware of motorbikes. Because when we look out for each other, everyone gets where they're going safely. Motorbike safety. It's on all of us. National Highways.
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6: Right.
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0: That is the brand new record from Brandon Flowers on Switch Radio, and it's called Plans. Something I have for this weekend. You've heard all about them. Hopefully you do too. Now it's time for our Sick of It song. I've been playing this all week, and this is a lovely little warm-up for the rhythm method here, because it's a brand new summer dance banger that you'll definitely be hearing on your holidays all over continental Europe. It's Rossi and On Your Mind.
1: On my mind.

0: little warm-up for the Rhythm Method at 6 o'clock tonight. It's my current Sick of It song. That is Rossi and On Your Mind.
1: Stephen Higgs presents Joke du Jour.
0: Went to the doctor, I'm getting old, you know. So you've got to go in for one of these well man checks. Nothing to worry about Birmingham. They do a pile of tests on you. And while you're there, they sort of give you the results of these tests. And the doctor said to me, yeah, we're going to have your diagnosis on your tests soon, but we're just waiting on your x-ray.
1: To be concluded on Monday.

Tanya Tucker and the legendary Shania Twain and the brand new record called Little Miss Twain. There is a 1 hour rhythm method on the way after the news at six. I'll play you some pop tunes, some classics, some certified bangers and future anthems all on the way on the method next.

0: From the Sky News Centre at 6, a train's derailed in Essex less than 24 hours after another one came off the tracks in East Sussex. Network Rail says no significant injuries have been reported in this afternoon's incident involving two carriages near Wickford. Two people remain in hospital following yesterday's crash close to Lewes railway station. Passenger Rachel Heath says she thought she was going to die.
1: Just fell, hit my head on the table and came out with only a bruise on my leg, so I feel incredibly lucky to be alive. There was a split second where I was like, this is definitely it. And I just called my partner immediately in my mind to almost say goodbye because we were worried another train was going to come and hit us.
0: Sales of disposable barbecues have been banned across England, Scotland and Wales, and a fire minister appointed as wildfires continue to burn. A blaze which spread to homes in Stourbridge in the West Midlands has destroyed 19 properties. A man's admitted fatally shooting a US health insurance boss and two federal charges of stalking with intent to kill. Luigi Mangione's guilty plea over the death of Brian Thompson in New York in 2024 averts one trial. A second on state murder charges could yet be dismissed. His lawyer, Karen Friedman Agnifilo, says he's being victimized.
2: Mr. Mangione has been unfairly treated since the outset in every way and has successfully fought off terrorism charges and the death penalty while also fighting at the same time two simultaneous prosecutions in two jurisdictions who are trying to punish him twice.
0: Disgraced reality TV star Stephen Bear has been sentenced to 24 weeks in prison after admitting failing to comply with the requirements of the sex offenders register. He was put on the list after sharing a private sex tape of a former partner. A parliamentary investigation into financial donations made to Nigel Farage has resumed. It's after he won the Clacton by-election. And a group of investors, including Amazon boss Jeff Bezos, have agreed to buy a minority stake in Liverpool Football Club. It's understood to be a third of the club, valuing it at around £5 billion. That's the latest. I'm Stevie Shillinglaw. Switch Radio
3: weather. Right now, Birmingham is staying cloudy with temperatures near 29 degrees. That cloudiness continues into this evening, easing only slowly while temperatures fall into the mid to high 20s. There's only a small chance of a shower. Later tonight, it will feel noticeably cooler, dropping to around 19 degrees by the early hours with the cloud cover lingering. Heading into tomorrow morning, expect the clouds to hang on, with a fresh start and temperatures remaining in the teens.
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0: 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It's Friday night. It's Stephen with you through till 7 with the warm-up to the Urban Weekender. 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

back from the Commonwealth Games at 8 o'clock tonight. It's Mystical Blue. She'll have a whole lot of stories on Flip the Switch from 8. Before that, Paul Oakenfold in for David Lee. At 9, it's Justin Storm with the Friday Night Takeover. And from 11 tonight, John G. Paul is in the mix. Have a fantastic weekend. I will talk to you Monday from 5. Whatever you're doing tonight,

0: From the Sky News Centre at 7, another passenger train has derailed in under 24 hours, this time in Essex. The London-bound train partially came off the tracks in Wickford this afternoon. Network Rail says there are no significant injuries, but two people are still in hospital after yesterday's derailment close to Lewes Station in East Sussex. Christian Warmer is a railway writer and historian.
1: There's certainly fears that it might be buckling tracks, and indeed a lot of the services are now running more slowly because there are worries about this. These will have to be investigated by the Rail Investigation Branch, but certainly there are going to be widespread concerns about this.
0: The Prime Minister has banned the sale of single-use barbecues, saying they'll cause damage in Tinderbox, Britain. Andy Burnham also says he'll commission firefighting planes as several wildfires continue to burn. A blaze in Stourbridge in the West Midlands has destroyed 19 properties. A man has admitted shooting dead the boss of an American healthcare company in New York in 2024. Luigi Mangione pleaded guilty to two federal charges of stalking Brian Thompson with intent to kill. The 28-year-old still facing a murder trial, despite his legal team filing a petition against double jeopardy. U.S. Attorney James McDonald says it was a premeditated and calculated killing.
2: The defendant committed this murder in an attempt to draw public attention to his dislike of certain businesses. But we live in a civilized society governed by the rule of law. There can be no celebrity in assassination.
0: A 40-year-old man's been arrested on suspicion of murder after a clash between rival biker gangs in Gwent. Anthony Jones, who was 56, died after disorder in near Pontypool last week. The UK's electric vehicle sales target could be cut to 50% following pressure from car makers. The government's reviewing the zero-emission mandate. And Amazon founder Jeff Bezos is part of a consortium buying around a third of Liverpool Football Club. The group's led by British Indian investor Amit Bhatia. That's the very latest. I'm Stevie Shillinglaw.
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1: 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So let's get started. It's a recent release from my album. It's a collaboration I've done with RG. We jumped into the Perfecto back catalogue and we worked on that Planet Perfecto Nights song called Resurrection. Here it is.

in the last couple of weeks. Here's one for you, York, UK, the Ministry of Sound Classics on August the 15th. Straight over to Northern Macedonia on the 16th, the day after, I'll be playing at a festival called City Park.

moment. Was on the tour last month in the US, obviously the World Cup tour, Crystal Method. One of their original tracks, big track called Name in the Game, I did a remix of it, just come out, so check it out. Here it is.

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Closing out with a song from my new album, Mission Underground, collaboration I've done with Cole Cox called Concentrate. 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
1: From the Sky News Centre at 8. Mobile phone users in England and Wales have been left surprised after an emergency government alert went off without warning. It's telling people not to light anything that sparks fires. It follows the outbreak of several major blazes, including one that spread in Stourbridge in the West Midlands, destroying 19 homes. Our correspondent Nick Martin has more.
2: It is a very clear indication of just how seriously the government are taking this. And this alert that's just rang out on this scale is unprecedented. This is the first time that an England and Wales national alert has been sent to all mobile phones.
1: There's been a second train derailment in under 24 hours. No one's believed to be seriously hurt in this afternoon's incident near Wickford in Essex. A man's admitted fatally shooting a US healthcare executive after pleading guilty to federal stalking charges. Lawyers for Luigi Mangione are now trying to get a state murder charge thrown out over the death of Brian Thompson in New York in 2024. Two men have been charged with the attempted murder of Sara Sharif's father in prison. Irfan Sharif, who's serving life for killing his daughter Sara in Woking in 2023, was attacked at Belmarsh Jail in London on New Year's Day last year. Liverpool's owners have agreed to sell around a third of the club to a consortium featuring Jeff Bezos, led by Amit Bhatia. Fenway Sports Group have valued the club at more than £5 billion. Bhatia becomes vice chair, but Bezos is not joining the board. Financial expert Andy Appleby says it's a win-win for both parties.
3: Cachet, I think they certainly bring a lot of money to Liverpool just in terms of the ownership group. They'll be in the Davos conversations. You know, he has a tremendous reach and access and control worldwide. Nothing but positive for Liverpool.
1: And Eurovision organisers are looking at changing the rules. Votes next year could be online only to discourage voting campaigns that may influence the end results. That's the latest. I'm Stevie Schillinglaw.
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Well, a good evening to you. It's time for Flip the Switch with myself, Mystical Blue. I gave you the amazing sounds of Jay Eskar with Kunda Buffer. And what a weather we are having right now. I know we Brits love to talk about the weather, but my goodness, it is extremely hot. Yesterday when I stepped out, I literally felt like I was being cooked. No kidding. Like when I walked out, I was like, what is the temperature? 37. It's hotter than in the Caribbean right now. Like, oh my goodness. Anyway, okay, listen, hopefully I can play some music to either chill you, but bearing in mind it's going to be bass house, I'm not quite sure. Listen, let's move swiftly on to the sounds of Black...

Amazing sounds of Laco with Heart Attack. It is time for me to take a short commercial break, and then after the break I will go into the 15 minute mini mix, if I can get the words out. I will certainly do it this time, because of course last week I was taking a breather. I was kind of trying to recuperate and get my head back around things. Trust me, I put it this way, I was exhausted, but it was a good type of exhaustion, okay? And I'm still pinching myself, kind of going, okay, did I do all that in Glasgow netball? And I've been suffering withdrawal symptoms. I'm still kind of stuck in the whole thing of I need more netball. So much so that I will be having some more netball fever, and I will be going to Manchester for Fire 5. That's taking place on the 29th and also the 30th of August. Look on my social media pages for that, okay? More information on that, because it is going to be absolute fire. There is prize money to be won. So if you are a netballer and you're like, actually, I want to take part, then do take part, because you have a chance to win some amazing prizes, okay? Anyway, like I said, short commercial break. But before that, let's go to Dirty Palm featuring Connor Ross with All I Want Is You.

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2: 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So when you're driving around a HGV, don't linger around them, because they may not notice you're there. 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National Highways.
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0: after the short commercial break to Max Zarka with So Hype. If you are just tuning in right now, it's Flip the Switch with myself, Mystical Blue. You've got me right through till 9 o'clock p.m., okay? And I'm going to give you as much bass house tunes as I possibly can with a sprinkle of some other genres on the side because that's just how I am. I like to keep things, you know, different. I like to keep you on your toes, okay? Right, it's time for me to get on the decks and do a 15-minute mini mix. Hopefully I can stick to 15 minutes. We shall see. Let's do this.
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I was very, very naughty, wasn't I? Because I went well over 15 minutes. 16 minutes and 17 seconds to be precise, okay? Listen, the last tune was absolutely amazing. I gotta let it play. Anyway, okay, if you're just tuning in, it's myself, Mystical Blue. This is Flip the Switch, and it's time for the Fan Break special. And I say fan break. When I say fan break, I just mean something slightly different from the bass house kind of music, okay? So I'm going to go with J Balvin and Willie William with Mi Gente.

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Bird with Senses, and just before that I gave you Ardo and Valor with Toxic. Welcome back after the short commercial break. How rude of me, I didn't kind of say, do you know what, I'm going to take a little break, take a little breather, and then back with some more music. I just went straight to the break. Listen, the sun will do that for you. And talking of the sun, I do hope that you're enjoying it, but enjoy it safely, okay? Make sure when you're traveling, travel with some water and check on those who are more vulnerable, because it is really, really hot. Hopefully next week we'll have warm temperatures, but not, you know, not this hot, you know. Right, okay, let me give you some more music. Let's move to, because it's fast approaching the top of the hour where I'll be taking you. Time is now, what, about 8:49 there or thereabouts? So I'm going to squeeze as much as I can, like this, Valum and Rakove with Pizza.

I'm in my zone. Different dimension. I'm in my zone.

Moxie, Moreau and Kota with Different Dimensions. It is time for me to vacate Vamouche and leave the building, of course, until tomorrow morning for the weekend brunch. So make sure you tune in then, okay? But I'm going to leave you with the beautiful sounds, the amazing sounds of Bad Reputation and Suns with Out of Mind. Until next week, take care.

0: From the Sky News Centre at 9, Jason Arday, the Cambridge professor at the Centre of a Plagiarism Inquiry, has been found dead. He resigned from the university last week following allegations he copied his PhD thesis and other research, which he denied. Police say they were called to an address in southwest London this afternoon and found a 41-year-old man unresponsive. Mobile phone users in England and Wales have been caught by surprise tonight receiving an emergency alert. The government's telling millions not to light anything that could spark a fire. Andy Burnham says people need to take the message seriously. One huge fire has spread, destroying 19 homes in Stourbridge in the West Midlands. Resident Andrew Reynolds says the speed of the blaze stunned everyone.
1: It just engulfed everything. It's a block of six houses together and it just ripped through them all. Everybody's lost so much. I mean, there's absolutely nothing left in anybody's houses. It's all gone.
0: Another passenger train has derailed in under 24 hours, this time in Essex. The London-bound train partially came off the tracks in Wickford this afternoon. Network Rail says there are no significant injuries, but two people are still in hospital after yesterday's derailment close to Lewes Station in East Sussex. Christian Walmer is a railway writer and historian.
2: There's certainly fears that it might be buckling tracks, and indeed a lot of the services are now running more slowly because there are worries about this. These will have to be investigated by the Rail Investigation Branch, but certainly there are going to be widespread concerns about this.
0: A man's been arrested on suspicion of murder after a teenage boy died following reports of a possible burglary in Bedfordshire. Officers were called to Linslade last night and found a 17-year-old unresponsive. A parliamentary investigation into financial donations made to Nigel Farage has resumed. It's after the Reform leader won the Clacton by-election, beating Count Binface into second place. And Tottenham captain Christian Romero's posted a farewell to fans. The message comes ahead of his £34 million transfer to Atletico Madrid. That's the latest. I'm Stevie Shillinglaw.
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8: Yes, it's Friday. It's 9 o'clock and the sun is out shining. What more could you want? A big welcome to the Friday Night Takeover with me, Justin Storm, 9 till 11 here on Switch Radio as part of the Urban Weekender. Big thank you to Mystical Blue for flipping the switch before this show. And as always, loads and loads on this show this evening, including our game called Guess the Mashup. I'll be inviting you at home to play along as we name the songs that are mashed up live on the decks. Also got our unsigned club anthem where we're playing out some of your music live on the radio tonight. We've got our guest mix this week. Marl's going to be on the decks for you with some big funky anthems. We're far out though, so the sun's out, so we've got to have some summer anthems, haven't we? Take me back to 2010, Funk Foundation. This one's called Let It Go. Switch Radio, made for Birmingham.

0: absolute summer written all over that track. Funk Foundation, Let It Go here, Switch Radio, the station made for Birmingham, and we have me, Justin Storm. How are we all doing on this weekend then? The summer's finally here. Maybe just for this weekend, that might be gone again, as it always is. But I have on good authority to tell you that today and tomorrow is going to be very, very sunny indeed. So you need to make some plans for the weekend. So it is time to get those barbecues out, get your little paddling pools out in the garden, or something summery, you decide. So this next part of the show, what I like doing is playing out some of your music live on the radio. Send it in, if it's a mashup, a remix, a complete song that you've made from scratch, anything along those lines, send it to me and I'll get it played here on the Friday Night Takeover. This next one, it must have been released, remixed and covered about 10 million times, and every time there's been so many good ones. Originally a hit in 1984 by Boy Meets Girl, that's called Waiting for a Star to Fall. You've heard the versions, we had the Cabin Crew version, we had the Sunset Strippers version back in the mid early 2000s. This song, local duo Pink Panda, have brought it back once again with more of a summer saxophone-y, funky feel to it. So if you like it, check this one out. It's our unsigned club anthem.
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to Aura, I Will Never Let You Down here on Switch Radio, the Friday night takeover. So it's pretty much Michael Jackson madness at the moment, isn't it? Brand new films come out in the cinema this weekend, which I'll 100% be going to see on Sunday. I think I'm going to go see it Sunday. And I've had some mixed reviews. Can't lie, some of the reviews have not been great about it. But it's Michael Jackson, and as always, everything he does makes millions and millions and millions. He's got the biggest fan support, the biggest following of anybody in history. Terrible mixing there. Yeah, so, you know, with that coming out, I might do a few Michael Jackson songs. I think I'm going to do a few Michael Jackson remixes this evening as well. I'm going to pepper them in around the show. But how about some Pharrell?

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13: So welcome back to the second part of the Friday Night Takeover with me, Justin Storm. And as always, part two is usually more of the funky disco sort of sounds. You know, Friday night music, having fun, you know, nothing too serious. We finished off the last part with Billie Jean, classic Michael Jackson. We've got three remixes of him tonight. We're going to go into the second one next.

not get funkier than that here on the Friday Night Takeover with me, Justin Storm. Oh, here him go. That is the Body Heat Gang. If you haven't heard of them, go and check it out. Body Heat Gang. Have a look on YouTube. Have a look on Spotify, iTunes. Loads of really funky sort of versions of tracks like that one. And loads of originals as well. Really cool tunes. Would you be my love, my love? Right, let's continue then. Switch Radio, get a few requests in. Any songs that you want to hear tonight? A little bit later on, we'll be playing our weekly game of Guess the Mashup, where basically I throw together a couple of tunes and you got to name the tunes that we've thrown together. It's a really simple concept, but it can be quite difficult. I think nobody got last week's, did they? We usually do three of them in a row, three different mashups, and you got to name both the singer and the background music in the mashup. If you can get three out of three top points, you are a musical genius. And you can take that around with you everywhere. Tell everybody all about it, how good you are. Put it on your CV. So this week, I went a bit Mexican. I decided to cook my own burritos, homemade burritos today. Turned out not bad. If you want to go and look on my Instagram, you can see a picture of them. They turned out really well, actually. I am a massive fan of Mexican food. Even so, on my birthday, I went to the new Mexican house over in Burton-on-Trent. Obviously, other Mexican restaurants are available. But that has got to be one of my favourite ones. I had burrito there and I thought, I really want to have a go at doing this at home. But they do absolutely amazing food. If you're ever in the area, go and check it out. Really authentic as well. Everything down to the music, to they give you little hats to put on you, the sombreros, you gotta put them on. Really cool. But go and check out my Instagram if you wanna see how well I did my own homemade Mexican burritos. Right, we are moving back to today. Peggy Goo. This song's called It Goes Like Na Na Na. Huge tune, this one. In the dance charts, anyway.

0: originally released 1995, Tupac and Dr. Dre. Off his album All Eyes on Me. How do I know that? Because I have a copy right here. Although my neighbor Christian, I think he wins on that. He's got the actual vinyl copy of that. A couple of adverts and then we'll be back for part three of the Friday Night Takeover, where we'll be doing the Guess the Mashup games. Everybody get your pens and pads and everything ready, or just get your brains ready, engaged, because it's going to be a tricky one. Well, the first one's going to be easy. Also, guest mix, Meryl, coming up very soon. See you in a few minutes.
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0: So welcome back to Switch Radio 107.5 on your FMs. You're here with me, Justin Storm, all the way through till 11. With, as always, we have big dance anthems, some new music, some remixes. We also have fun and games for you as well. If you wonder what that noise is, that's me eating some olives then. Even though I swore I'd never eat while I'm on the air after the incident with the midget gems last year. My filling actually came out live on the air. I had to go to the dentist the next day. Horrific. Big love to everybody who has tuned in as well. To Chris Westenhauser, to DJ Stokesy, to Lindsay, Craig and Jay, Christian next door with Michael. Big love to Lauren in Tamworth. To Alicia all the way in Derby, a big hello to you. So at this point of the night, what we like doing is getting your brains engaged. We play the game of Guess the Mashup. We're basically throwing together two tunes at the same time, playing simultaneously. What a big word. And you've got to name the singing part and the backing music part. We do three of them in a row. We start off very easy. Then we get a little bit more difficult, and the last one sometimes tricks people. So first of all, we're going to start off this one very easy. Tell me who is singing and tell me the background music.
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Whilst we do track number two or mix number two.

Now that is mashup number 2. I still want your hands up on my body. You still make my heart. Right, if you know it. With me in the wave, but in the moment. People actually calling in to my phone. We're not quite doing it that way. Let the song finish. Hands up

Trying to multitask here. So that was mashup number two on the Guess the Mashup game. We need three out of three. Right, let's get onto this one then. This is the third and final mashup. Write it all down, memorize it. I'll be giving the answers away at the start of part four, which is 10 o'clock, so not long to go. Switch Radio, Guess the Mashup.

So how did you get on with that one? That is the third and final mashup that we're doing tonight. Answers will be coming up very soon. Remember, name the mashup, you got to name who's singing and the background music. Also, our guest mix, Maril, coming up very soon as well. But let's bring out the big ones then. Switch Radio Friday Night Takeover. Let's do it.

0: From the Sky News Centre at 10. Former Cambridge professor Jason Arday has been found dead at an address in southwest London days after resigning from the university. The 41-year-old stepped down following allegations of plagiarism and scrutiny of other claims about his achievements. Police say his death's being treated as unexpected but isn't believed to be suspicious. Former Met Police Chief Superintendent Dal Babu was among those who signed a public letter supporting Professor Arday during the controversy.
1: People did say that the level of scrutiny on Jason could lead to some very tragic situation. So I just hope people will be considerate and kind and understanding this terrible time for Jason, his family and his friends and loved ones.
0: Millions of mobile phone users were caught off guard earlier after the government sent out an emergency alert. It came without warning, urging people not to light anything that could spark a wildfire. A blaze which spread to homes in Stourbridge in the West Midlands on the hottest day of the year yesterday destroyed 19 homes. Prime Minister Andy Burnham says the scenes are unprecedented.
2: I've never seen anything like it. A whole house gutted, smouldering. Please, everybody, take the greatest of care. In fact, don't light anything in an outdoor space right now. Britain is a tinderbox.
0: Rail bosses say they'll monitor the temperature of rail tracks in the heat waves after two trains derailed within 24 hours. One came off the tracks in Essex and another in East Sussex yesterday, which left two people with serious injuries. A mother who killed her baby daughter using a hairdryer has been jailed for 6 years. Courtney Gartshaw from Peterhead in Aberdeenshire caused significant and sustained heat to three-month-old Dahlia Rose's head and body. A parliamentary investigation into financial donations made to Nigel Farage has resumed. It's after the Reform leader won the Clacton by-election. And Britain's Keely Hodgkinson won silver in the 800 metres at the European Athletics Championships in Birmingham. That's the latest. I'm Daisy Steele.
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5: 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I know, where did the first hour go? Hour two, very similar to hour one. Loads of new music, loads of remixes, a couple of classics thrown in. We do have our guest mix from Marrel a little bit later on. As well as some interesting stories from me. Some funny things, I don't know, just something to talk about. Tell me what you've been doing this weekend, where you've been going, where's good to go for this weekend, any gigs going on, any parties you're having, or just tell me what you're doing. Simple as that. Get involved. Speaking of getting involved, this is the best way to get involved with the show. What we love doing is the game of Guess the Mashup on a Friday. Simple concept. Name the songs that are playing. How hard can it be? Well, turns out very sometimes. This week, I think, is probably one of our easier weeks. After last week, we had no winners. Big thanks to everybody who has joined in as well. We had a load of people join in. And especially to Nikki, who rang me up right in the middle of trying to mix these songs together. A lot easier, just send me a text message or just send me a Instagram, Facebook, whatever. Can't really answer the phone on the air. But anyway, the moment you've been waiting for, the results of the Guess the Mashup. I'll tell you what they are first, and then I'll go over who got 3 out of 3. That's the big number. Started off very easy, this one. Let me talk to you.

pretty sure almost everybody got this one right. The Friday Night Mashup. Flo Rida, T-Pain. Getting low, low, low. And mixed in with Rihanna, Calvin Harris, We Found Love. Very easy to start off with. So if you got that one, give yourself a point. Well done, congratulations. You got the first one out of three. And then things got a little bit more difficult.

you know your R&B music, this will be really, really easy for you. From the 90s, the classic Blackstreet. No diggity. No diggity. I like the way you work it. No diggity. No diggity. Bag it up. Bag it up. And that is mixed in with James Hype and Ferrari. I might even give you half a point if you'd have said P. Diddy, I Need a Girl, because that's what James Hype sampled. Kind of get away with that one, maybe. So have you got that one 2 out of 2? Well done. And now the final one. Usually the final one's quite a difficult one. I think it's quite easy this week. You'll definitely know who's singing it. Maybe you might want to think about

yes, you do know that one. The legendary Rick Astley. Never Gonna Give You Up. What is the instrumental music, though?

Right, do you know it? Rick Astley versus Joel Corry, M&EK. Never gonna give you up. And of course, Head and Heart. If you knew that one, congratulations. You are the musical genius of the entire universe. Big shout out to everybody who did join in. To Lauren, to Jesse Sanchez, to Chris Westenhauser, Craig and Jay, and to DJ Night Owl. Well done to you. But to the ones who got 3 out of 3, the famous 3 out of 3, which is, if you didn't guess already, the top score you can get. Well, it would be if there's 3 of them. To Christian next door, congratulations getting 3, and to DJ Stokesy. Bit of interaction for you here on a Friday. Get the next song on ready. More new music on the way for you. And I'll be telling you what I think about the brand new Star Wars series, Ahsoka. There was an awesome episode this week. If you're a nerd like me and you love a bit of Star Wars, well, spoilers may be coming, so be careful. But now let's do some Daddy Yankee. Time for Gasolina.

told you there's going to be one more Michael Jackson remix here on the Friday Night Takeover. Oh, he's still going. Usually his songs, they sort of wind down towards the end. But no, slows down, then he carries on singing. Nice one.

Right, not long to go till we have our guest DJ Marrell. He'll be live on the decks very, very soon. If you haven't heard him before, he's been on the show a few times and every single time absolutely smashes it with the summer sort of funky vibes, really cool tunes.

So this week, I was very, very excited to watch episode 5 of Ahsoka. If you're a Star Wars fan, you might have guessed I am. Well, spoilers are coming, I have warned you. But yes, this week we got to see him himself, Anakin Skywalker, also known as Darth Vader. Now, if that's a spoiler, then it's about 30 years ago you've missed it. He's also Luke Skywalker's father. But we're not going to get into that one. But the new series is called Ahsoka. Has some like 14 million viewers on its first episode, and it's just getting better and better every week. I don't normally watch these series. I like watching a few films. But Star Wars, anything, yep, sign me up. So maybe you're not a Star Wars nerd. This one is set after the latest of the 3 films that came out. The original films came out in the late 70s and early 80s, finishing with Return of the Jedi. This is set just after that. The defeat of Darth Vader, Luke Skywalker, living at large with Han Solo and the gang. Well, anyway, this one is about a character called Ahsoka. If you watch The Clone Wars, which is set way back before then, you'll know exactly who she is. She's the apprentice of Anakin Skywalker / Darth Vader. And a pretty awesome Jedi. And now she's got her own TV show. And Anakin Skywalker is actually in this as well, replaying his role, Hayden Christensen. Back for live action Darth Vaderage. It was awesome. If you got to see it, if not, go and download it, go and stream it, however you want to watch it. It's really, really cool. It's getting very exciting now. Gotta be one of the all-time best real live action. I say live action because they did a few animated shows. The one with real actors, is that what you'd say? Great show. Check it out. And if you're a nerd like me, you're going to be looking forward to seeing what's going to be happening next week. We got a guest mix coming very soon, but let's do this one. Tinamo versus Daft Punk, Jet Boot Jack on the remix. Switch Radio, here we go.

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3: So welcome back to Switch Radio, the station made for Birmingham. So you know what happens next. Every week we have a guest DJ join us live on the decks. And this week we've got Marol, who's here. But in his words, a mix that's a bit more chilled and getting funkier towards the end. Well, tell you what, that sounds awesome to me. You can go check him out. It is Marol_official on Instagram and on TikTok. You can find him there as well. But let's get straight into it then. This week on the guest mix, DJ Marol, take it away.
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absolutely awesome guest mix this week. Maro live on the decks. Couple of adverts and we will be back for our second half of the Friday night guest mix. Don't go anywhere.

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1: There are two types of drive you can have on the motorway. One that feels like this. Or one that feels... like this. The difference is just a few little changes. Like giving more space to the car in front, or not hogging the middle lane. Because being a little more considerate on the road actually reduces congestion and collisions, which transforms everyone's journey. So we all feel a little less, and a lot more, National Highways.
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3: And welcome back to the final part of the Friday Night Takeover and the second half of this week's Guest Mix featuring Marol. Let's do it.
4: On this week's Guest Mix,

And what do we think about that then? Our guest mix this week, we had Marl live on the decks. He was right, it did get very funky towards the end, didn't it? So if you want to appear on the show, I'm always looking for some new guest DJs. If you got a mix you want to share with us, say you got some decks and you recorded something, or maybe you got a live session from somewhere in a nightclub, anything along those lines, and it's this kind of music, send it over to me. Look me up, Justin Storm, and we'll feature you on the Friday night guest mix here. I believe that is all we have got time for this evening. I'm going to be back here, same time, same place, next week, Friday, 9 till 11. Till then, In the Mix with John G. Paul is up next if you carry on your Switch journey. And I'll see you next week.

0: From the Sky News Centre at 11. The family of former Cambridge professor Jason Arday say they're in shock following his death and claim a campaign of misinformation was too much for Jason. The 41-year-old was found unresponsive at a property in southwest London days after resigning from Cambridge amid plagiarism allegations. Police say his death is being treated as unexpected but not suspicious. Julian Moore is from the Good Law Project.
1: I can't tell you that it's unexpected to me because he has been telling me for some days that he thinks his life is over. I have been trying to put a brave face on it for him. And at the same time, I've been fielding calls from journalists.
0: Mobile phone users in England and Wales have been caught by surprise tonight, receiving an emergency alert. The government's telling millions not to light anything that could spark a fire. Andy Burnham says people need to take the message seriously. One huge wildfire has spread, destroying 19 homes at Stourbridge in the West Midlands. Resident Andrew Reynolds says the speed of the blaze has stunned everyone.
2: It just engulfed everything. It's a block of six houses together and it just ripped through them all. Everybody's lost so much. I mean, there's absolutely nothing left in anybody's houses. It's all gone.
0: Another passenger train has derailed in under 24 hours, this time in Wickford in Essex. No one was hurt. Two people are still in hospital after yesterday's derailment in East Sussex. A man's admitted fatally shooting a US healthcare executive after pleading guilty to federal stalking charges. Lawyers for Luigi Mangione are now trying to get a state murder charge thrown out over the death of Brian Thompson in New York in 2024. A parliamentary investigation into financial donations made to Nigel Farage has resumed. It's after the Reform leader won the Clacton by-election, beating Count Binface into second place. And Britain's Keely Hodgkinson got a silver in the 800 metres at the European Athletics Championships in Birmingham. She was pipped by Swiss rival Audrey Wero. That's the latest. I'm Daisy Smith.
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0: From the Sky News Centre at midnight. Former Cambridge professor Jason Arday has been found dead at the age of 41. It comes after allegations of plagiarism emerged. He resigned from the university last week, saying the intense media scrutiny had taken a profound toll on him. Labour MP for Clapham and Brixton Hill, Bel Ribeiro Addy, says the focus now should be on his family.
1: They are the ones that have been affected by this the most and those closest to him. And the main reason is to ask you, the media, is it not enough? He has been subjected over the past few weeks to some of the worst media scrutiny I've ever seen.
0: Millions of mobile phone users were caught off guard earlier after the government sent out an emergency alert. It came without warning, urging people not to light anything that could spark a wildfire. A blaze which spread to homes in Stourbridge in the West Midlands on the hottest day of the year destroyed 19 homes. Prime Minister Andy Burnham says the scenes are unprecedented.
2: I've never seen anything like it. A whole house gutted, smouldering. Please, everybody, take the greatest of care. In fact, don't light anything in an outdoor space right now. Britain is a tinderbox.
0: Rail bosses say they'll monitor the temperature of rail tracks in the heat waves after two trains derailed within 24 hours. One came off the tracks in Essex and another in East Sussex on Thursday, which left two people with serious injuries. Lawyers for a man who's admitted fatally shooting a US healthcare boss have filed a double jeopardy case. Luigi Mangione admitted federal stalking charges by trailing Brian Thompson to an investor conference in New York in 2024, then gunning him down. A parliamentary investigation into financial donations made to Nigel Farage has resumed. It's after the Reform leader won the Clacton by-election. And Liverpool's owners have agreed to sell around a third of the club to a consortium, including Amazon founder Jeff Bezos. The syndicate is led by Amit Bhatia. That's the latest updates.
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Welcome to another hour of Party Starters on your radio station. It's Lee Everest here with you at the controls, and this is Ready for the Weekend. We are officially starting the weekend in style with this week's show. Are you ready for some big tunes? I've got Mike Posner and Big Sean on the way. I've got Scott Garcia on the way as well. And let's start proceedings off with Fisher and Florence Armand. What a life. Let's go.

The Life playing on this week's edition of Ready for the Weekend. How you doing then? You're doing good? You had a good week? You're looking forward to the weekend? We've got an hour of party starters right now on your radio. Amber's been in touch and said, Lee, loving the tunes this week already. Flynn's, I've got to give Flynn credit though. Flynn was the first texter this week on the show saying, driving home and loving the energy on this week's show. Big shout out to Orla as well, who said, Lee, just on the way in for a night shift and got you on in the car. So there we are. Big shout out as well to Sam, who's off into town for a few beers tonight with the mates. Keep shout outs coming in. We'll keep them going through the speakers, and I've got some great songs on the way, including this next one, the latest from Chloe Kaye and Andre Zimmer. It's Come Back to Me. I'm ready for

That is Wildflower from Joshua, and also Chloe Carrier, Andre Zimmer, Come Back to Me on this week's Ready for the Weekend. Shouting out Ilse, who's doing some decorating, some DIY. Big shout out as well to Pete, who's built a shed recently in the garden. Big shout out as well to Colin, who's retired recently from work, loves listening to us every week. Says, Lee, I can catch you every week now I've retired. There we go. Does have its bonuses, see? Riley's been on. I've had one of those days, Lee says, and I need some support. I need some big tunes. They're coming. Archie's been on as well, working late, and you're keeping me going, Lee. I'm in the office on my own with the smart speaker on, and you're sending a good big shout out as well to Kieran, who's

That's Illusion from Tom Ike on this week's Ready for the Weekend. Big shout out to Cassie, who says, I was going to listen in for 10 minutes this week and picked up the whole show. So there we are, I'm still locked in. There we are, 10 minutes, 20 minutes in. Started at the start, as you said, I've not put it down yet. Well, you know, can't blame you for that, for the high quality show we do. Do you know what I mean? Not blowing your own trumpet or anything. Big shout out to Lucy, by the way, who's on my production this week on the show. Big shout out to Kelly. She says, Lee, I'm getting ready to go on holiday tomorrow morning. I've got a very early airport call. There's a lot of that coming in at the moment, isn't there? Because it's summer rolls. I had some of this last week, didn't I, where you were saying early airport calls. Kelly says, I'm up at 2:30 in the morning. What do you suggest? I suggest you push right through and enjoy your holiday. Have a great first night. Have a kit when you get there and have a good first night. You'll have time in the afternoon if you're not going too far. More ready.

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1: 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One that feels like this. Or one that feels... like this. The difference is just a few little changes. Like giving more space to the car in front. Or not hogging the middle lane. Because being a little more considerate on the road actually reduces congestion and collisions. Which transforms everyone's journey. So we all feel a little less and a lot more National Highways.
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That's Christoph on Ready for the Weekend. We give you the love, especially for Mika, and a big shout out to Georgia as well and Jocelyn, who are entertaining the kids. It's summer holidays, of course, in the UK, and they're saying entertain the kids. Got you on in the background, Lee. And a big shout out to Reese, who says, Lee, out on a dog walk and got you on the speakers. You can get this show wherever you get your podcast. So Reese is listening to us on a podcasting app. If you search wherever you get your podcast for Ready for the Weekend, you'll find us there, and also online on the website as well. And we've got about another 25 minutes left with you. Charlotte Haining on the way with Why Can't It Always Be Like This. Very talented, Charlotte is very, very talented. She does some great vocals as well. And she also does her own work now as well. So looking forward to that. She's on the way. One of my favourites from this year as well to play in the next 10 minutes. First of all, two to really watch at the moment.

And with Why Can't It Always Be Like This, and also Omar Plus with Luke Dean, and Back to the 305 on Ready for the Weekend. Big shout out to Jay, who says, I've had one of those days, Lee, where I want to kick the boss. Don't blame me, Jay. And says, Lee, can you give me some big up, please? Give me some big tunes to help me get through the evening. Skylar's been in touch and says, I'm off doing some boxing training tonight, doing some PT, and need some inspiration to punch the bag. Maybe you should team up with Jay. That's all I'm saying. Right, let's get this on then. Some more music for you. I'm ready for the weekend. I did allude to the fact one of my favourites from this year was coming up very shortly, and this is definitely one of my biggest ones from 2026. So we're going to be doing the vote off near Christmas, and I can't believe we're talking about Christmas when it's a heatwave, but we are talking about Christmas because we are going to do our vote off near Christmas, where we do the hottest dance track of 2026 on our sister show, The Dance Party Weekly. We're going to do that on The Dance Party near towards the end of 2026, and we're going to put four records up for a vote like we did last year. Kasabian, Calvin Harris, definitely, and also this one's going to be in the mix.

ready for the weekend. Route 94 and Forget the Girl as well. And it's Lee Everest here at the controls. Hope you're doing good. I've got some more of your shout-outs to come if I can press the right button. I am almost there. No, I'm not almost there. It happens in radio. These things happen in radio where you don't actually press the right button on the

into full energy, full festival feeling. Also, big shout out to Ross, who says, Lee, I'm off to work tomorrow morning early. Need some help getting into the getting to sleep. This show ain't going to help you sleep, Ross. Just putting it out there, it ain't going to help you sleep. But if you want to stick it in your ears, you know, could act as a good night catch to remind you of a good night out. Big shout out to Dan as well and Max, who are off out for a few beers into town, and say, Lee, tunes are sounding good. Can you play us tomorrow and somewhere else, please? Dan and Max, just happens. I got it on the sleep.

Tomorrow and Somewhere Else. So I'm ready for the weekend. Max and Dan are off into town for a few bevvies and St. Lee. Loving the tunes this week. Ellis has been in touch as well, St. Lee. Sounding good on the radio. Just what I needed. Emery's been in touch as well. Listening on demand and says, loving the show this week, Lee. Thanks very much, guys. Do let us know if you are listening on demand. We'd love to know, please, if you are. Do send a message in as well. On the way next, then, bit of waves.

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Waves and Rains, Closer Than Your Shadow on this week's Ready for the Weekend. Big shout out to Ben and Kyla, who say, Lee, we've just got engaged and we're celebrating by going on holiday for a few days to the south of France. Give us a big shout out. Big congratulations to you guys. I've probably got a round of applause here if I think about it. Here we go. Round of applause for you, Ben and Kyla. Big shout out to you. Well done for getting engaged. Leah's been in touch and she says, Lee, got you on the car on the way home listening to you and sounding absolutely great this week. And she says, I agree with you by putting Calvin Harris and Kasabian up against Route 94, that you will definitely get some good votes on this year's hottest record of the year. We're going to do that, launch it about end of September, October time, ready for the end of year show at Christmas. So it's not that far away, really. This one's definitely...

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1: with Lee Everest,
2: Calvin Harris and Kasabian. That's the VIP remix on this week's Ready for the Weekend. So yeah, definitely putting the main version and Route 94 on the hottest record of the year. Two of the ones I've given away already, innit? I have to pick out number 3 and 4 next. I've got some ideas though already. Big shout out to Imogen, packing for holiday, and you're sounding great getting us into the mood. And Reese has been in touch as well, saying pure fire with the tunes tonight, Lee. Loving the Calvin Harris and Kasabian

0: From the Sky News Centre at 1, former Cambridge professor Jason Arde has been found dead days after resigning amid plagiarism allegations. The 41-year-old, who became Cambridge's youngest black professor in 2023, said the intense public scrutiny and personal attacks had a profound effect on him. Police say his death's not being treated as suspicious. Jolyon Maugham is founder of the Good Law Project.
1: What was the public interest in the continued hounding after his resignation in circumstances where his friends were warning, publicly warning, media outlets of how vulnerable he is very hard for me to understand.
0: The government sent out emergency alerts to people in England and Wales, warning them of the dangers of wildfires. It says people shouldn't use barbecues or light campfires or fireworks, which could spark blazes. It follows the outbreak of several major fires, including one in Stourbridge, where 19 homes have been destroyed. Fire crews have been working round the clock. Richard Parker is mayor of the West Midlands.
2: My understanding is they're making real progress with that work, but the weather remains very hot and very dry. And there is a risk, of course, if the wind pick up, the current situation that is under control could worsen. So everyone's being very circumspect.
0: Lawyers for a man who's admitted fatally shooting a US healthcare boss have filed a double jeopardy case. Luigi Mangione's admitted federal stalking charges by trailing Brian Thompson to an investor conference in New York in 2024, then gunning him down. Network Rail says it wants to reassure passengers that Britain's network ranks amongst the safest in the world. It follows two derailments in under 24 hours. 7 years after the death of PC Andrew Harper, a petition to stop his killers being released early from prison has collected more than a million signatures. And fans of the late singer Bonnie Tyler will have the opportunity to pay their respects later as her coffin will be taken to her former home in Swansea. That's the latest. I'm Daisy Steele.
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1: Hey guys, hope you're good. Welcome to episode 520 of Purified Radio with me, Nora and Pure. I'm in Germany this week, as earlier I played at Heide Beat Festival, and on Thursday it was great to be back in Ibiza, where I joined Miss Monique and Paradox in the club room at High. Now coming up, I've got new music from Alien Fur, Boxer, NTO, Iron Musique, Alfa Romero, and plenty more, but let's kick things off with a huge new one from Swiss artist Dan Sushi, returning to the label. This is Shadows.
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